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1: San Francisco is losing its mind over a gigantic sea lion so large they've named him Chonkers. I want you to picture this, right? So there's like a square wooden floating like platoon, pontoon. 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
1: 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It's very much like there was room on that door for both of them. In this case, there wasn't.
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1: The countdown has begun in Disclosure Day.
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1: As the world teeters on the edge of nuclear war, a government whistleblower uncovers evidence that could change humanity forever. But when a TV meteorologist suddenly develops mysterious psychic abilities, she becomes the key to exposing a decades-long cover-up.
3: Do you understand what she's saying?
4: I hear her. It's gibberish. I can't understand it.
3: And I can.
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4: 98. It's 7 o'clock. Good morning. I'm Jane McNamara. An Irish woman has been found dead at a home in Melbourne, Australia. The woman was pronounced dead at the scene in Ferntree Gully yesterday. A 45-year-old man was arrested nearby and remains in police custody. Victoria Police say the pair were known to each other, with homicide squad detectives investigating. The Department of Foreign Affairs says it's aware of the case and is providing consular assistance. Hundreds of people gathered in Carlo yesterday to show their solidarity and support for the people injured in last weekend's M9 crash. Three women and a 7-year-old boy remain in serious condition in hospital after the car they were travelling in was hit by a car driving in the wrong direction. A vigil was held for them in St. Clair's Church yesterday evening. These people say the community is hurting.
5: I just wanted to support the family. I had a son who suffered a bad injury and I just wanted... Those people are in my prayers all the week.
6: Yeah,
5: I can't stop thinking about them.
6: That's so true.
7: You just wonder what's going on in the world, that this can happen to a family, and I think of the people that are buried today as well.
8: We don't know how to help them. Hopefully in some way they'll, you know, feel the benefit of the prayers, please God.
4: The Dole is being recalled next week after the government decided to keep the fuel excise cuts until at least budget day. It's to meet at Leinster House at midday next Friday, the 28th of August, over calls to suspend fuel increases. The cuts to excise duty were meant to be phased out from the 1st of September, but will continue until at least October. Sinn Féin Sligo Leitrim TD Martin Kenny is glad the fuel cuts will last for longer.
9: We're delighted that this has happened, that the government has finally seen sense and decided to recall the Dole next week. Mary Lou MacDonald wrote to the Taoiseach in the last number of days asking him to do just this, and we're very happy that political pressure has worked from both opposition parties and indeed from other people across the country who've been crying out for relief in regard to fuel.
4: A Russian strike on a shopping centre in Ukrainian President Vladimir Zelensky's hometown has killed 16 people. Dozens more were injured in the attack on Kryvyi Rih. The leader of Ukraine described Russia's latest assault as a double tap strike in which an initial wave of drones hit the area, followed by a second wave.
10: Authorities are gathering information on everyone who may have been in that shopping centre. This is an absolute atrocity committed by the Russians. They're nothing but beasts. We will definitely respond.
4: Leia Healthcare is increasing its premiums by almost 3% from October. It follows an increase of just over 4% in April, with an estimated 65 plans affected. The company is undertaking a product review and says a third of plans will see no change in cost, while some of the group's members will see the price of their plan reduced by up to 10%. One person has died and two teenagers have been seriously injured in a sword attack at a school in Sweden. Police were called to a school in the northwest of Stockholm while hundreds of students were in lessons. An 18-year-old suspect was shot by police and has been taken into custody. Police say there is no longer any danger to the public. TikTok has agreed to pay $400 million to settle a US lawsuit accusing it of violating children's privacy. The Justice Department alleged TikTok and its parent company ByteDance collected large amounts of data from millions of children under 13 without parental consent. It's one of the largest settlements of its kind in the US. TikTok has since made changes to its privacy practices and controls for younger users. And Donald Trump has been given permission to continue work on the White House ballroom for now. A judicial order that would have halted much of the development has been temporarily paused. Justices have been given further time to consider if the $400 million work can be completed after concerns were raised by an historic preservation group. And that's your news at 4 minutes past 7.
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4: Dry today with spells of sunshine developing through the morning and afternoon. Highest temperatures 17 to 19 degrees.
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6: 98FM Summer Cash Machine, Dublin Eye. I'm not going to lie to you. It is a bit chilly out there this morning. I not only have a jumper, but a jacket on. But with €200,000 in your bank account, you could jet off to any sunny country. You could just have exactly what we've just had in the last couple of months. The summer sun all year long. 200K, that's what's in the cash machine. That's what we want to give you next Friday. All you've got to do is make sure your entry is in and counted, and I'll tell you all about it in just a bit. Yeah! Kicking off 98FM's Weekend Breakfast. Grace, not over yet. It's exactly how I feel about the sun. It's 98FM.

Brand new one from Prosper Clonny on 98FM. Free your mind. Paul Ryder with you, checking in for your weekend breakfast. Just gone 12 minutes past 7. I hope you're having a whopper day so far. Like I said when I kicked off the show, right? I woke up this morning, went outside, and we had to go back inside because I definitely needed a jacket. Yep, we're there. Now, it's 9 degrees at the minute, but the forecast is giving us a little bit better news as we look forward towards today. Dry today with spells of sunshine developing through the morning and the afternoon. Highest temperatures of 17 to 19 degrees in a light northerly breeze. I don't know the light northerly breeze bit, so maybe somebody who's a bit more clever, or maybe a weather person, a weatherman. I don't know the actual word. You could let us know if that's a good thing, the northerly breeze. But the good thing I do know is 19 degrees. I will absolutely take that. Drop me a text. What are you up to for your Saturday, for your weekend, actually? Premier League kicked off last night. I want to talk to you all about that. And a very, very special television show is looking for contestants or applicants.

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0: Katie and Cork became the latest winner. The most record-breaking winner we've ever had in 98FM's Cash Machine. 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

0: 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Live and joy, don't stop moving. A huge shout out to the Kilimana Run Club who are getting ready to head out for their Saturday run. They're looking for a bit of Paul Russell on. Like, who am I to not play an absolute banger like that? 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

0: 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Just coming up to 25 to 8 of a Saturday morning. Drop me a text 087-798-9898. Let me know what you're up to for the day. Did you see the news? Paddy Keelty is on the lookout. The Late Late Toy Show have opened up their applications for this year's show. I mean, between that and the Brown Thomas Christmas Shop opening, sure, lads, he practically brought winter in. But if you know a little superstar who wants to take part in the Late Late Toy Show, they can get entering now. 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Still to come, Kenya Grace, Shakira and Rudimental coming up next.
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14: So while Nismo arrogant to the Gnolochs, 340 lacus the chlor, wishach the ishke the chudge ishke aeron. 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
1: What a woman, Shakira, YKF John, Hips Don't Lie. Do you remember when everyone thought they were belly dancers when that song came out? Some people still do. Still to come, Mary Mary Klingande and a bit of Sugar Babes on the way. It's just coming up to 7:45 on Weekend Breakfast.

0: One of the best concerts I've been to in the recent years. They absolutely smashed the Three Arena only a couple of months back. The Sugar Babes on 98FM. Paul Ryder with you, checking in for Weekend Breakfast. Just coming up to 8 a.m. in the next hour, Edward Maya, Calvin Harris. And there's 200,000 reasons why you should be entering the cash machine. I'll give you all the information. 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
8: 98. It's 8 o'clock. Good morning. I'm Jane McNamara. An Irish woman has been found dead at a home in Melbourne, Australia. The woman was pronounced dead at the scene in Ferntree Gully yesterday. A 45-year-old man was arrested nearby and remains in police custody. Victoria Police say the pair were known to each other, with homicide squad detectives investigating. The Department of Foreign Affairs says it's aware of the case and is providing consular assistance. Trade talks between Canada and the United States have failed to reach an agreement. 50% tariffs on $20 billion worth of Canadian goods are now in effect. In a statement yesterday evening, Canada's Prime Minister Mark Carney said he had suspended trade negotiations as last-minute changes in the U.S. proposed terms were unfair, uneconomic, and called into question the reliability of any deal. He added Canada will match U.S. tariffs dollar for dollar. Hundreds of people gathered in Carlow yesterday to show their solidarity and support for the people injured in last weekend's M9 crash. Three women and a 7-year-old boy remain in serious condition in hospital after the car they were travelling in was hit by a car driving in the wrong direction. A vigil was held for them in St. Clair's Church yesterday evening. These people say the community is hurting.
9: I just wanted to support the family. I had a son who suffered a bad injury, and I just wanted, those people are in my prayers all the week.
10: Yeah,
9: I can't stop thinking about them.
10: That's so true.
11: You just wonder what's going on in the world, that this can happen to a family, and I think of the people that are buried today as well.
12: We don't know how to help them. Hopefully in some way they'll, you know, feel the benefit of the prayers, please God.
8: The Thole is being recalled next week after the government decided to keep the fuel excise cuts until at least budget day. It's to meet at Leinster House at midday next Friday, the 28th of August, over calls to suspend fuel increases. The cuts to excise duty were meant to be phased out from the 1st of September, but will continue until at least October. Sinn Féin Sligo Leitrim TD Martin Kenny is glad the fuel cuts will last longer.
10: We're delighted that this has happened, that the government has finally seen sense and decided to recall the Dáil next week. Mary Lou MacDonald wrote to the Taoiseach in the last number of days asking him to do just this, and we're very happy that political pressure has worked from both opposition parties and indeed from other people across the country who've been crying out for relief in regard to fuel.
8: A Russian strike on a shopping centre in Ukrainian President Vladimir Zelensky's hometown has killed 16 people. Dozens more were injured in the attack on Kryvyi Rih. The leader of Ukraine's described Russia's assault as a double-tap strike in which an initial wave of drones hit the area, followed by a second wave.
13: Authorities are gathering information on everyone who may have been in that shopping centre. This is an absolute atrocity committed by the Russians. They're nothing but beasts. We will definitely respond.
8: Leia Healthcare is increasing its premiums by almost 3% from October. It follows an increase of just over 4% in April, with an estimated 65 plans affected. The company is undertaking a product review and says over a third of plans will see no change in cost, while some of the group's members will see the price of their plan reduced by up to 10%. TikTok has agreed to pay $400 million to settle a US lawsuit accusing it of violating children's privacy. The Justice Department alleged TikTok and its parent company ByteDance collected large amounts of data from millions of children under 13 without parental consent. It's one of the largest settlements of its kind in the US. And Prince Harry and other celebrity claimants, including Elton John, have been ordered to pay more than €11 million to the Daily Mail's publisher after losing their privacy case. But there could be better news for the Sussexes' finances, with reports that Meghan is in talks to appear in a UK TV show when they return to Britain. The couple are expected back later this month. And that's your news at 4 minutes past eight.
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8: Dry today with spells of sunshine developing through the morning and afternoon. Highest temperatures 17 to 19 degrees.
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0: 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The bad news is Katie cleared it out yesterday, right, of the most money ever given away on Irish radio. It was a record-breaking amount of money. But the good news for you is two things. A, the sun is starting to come out, and there's €200,000 sitting there waiting for you. Next Friday, you could be walking away a winner of 200K. Do you want to have it in your bank account? Well, you've got to make sure your entry's in. I'll tell you how to enter in just a bit. Yeah! Just gone 5 past 8 of a Saturday morning. Edward Maya, Stereo Love. Turn it up nice and loud. Clear out those cobwebs.

You can feel the rumbles of Jazzy's music just taking over. Calvin Harris, Satisfy on 98FM's Weekend Breakfast with Paul Ryder. 11 minutes past 8 for this Saturday morning. I hope you're having a whopper one so far. You could be getting ready, right? Because all week long, the rain has been kicking in and I've been kind of thinking, oh my God, the Croke Park is going to be up in arms today because The Weeknd takes his tour with Playboi Carti, sorry, all the way to Croke Park for the whole weekend, today and tomorrow. If you remember, they threw on the 22nd on sale and then all of a sudden the 23rd came on sale. If you've not seen videos of this tour, by the way, do yourself a favour and head on over to wherever you get all your bits of information, Instagram, TikTok, whatever it is, and look at the absolute epic production that this is. We've been giving away tickets here on 98FM for the last couple of weeks, and I guarantee you, if you haven't got a ticket, I think there is still chances. The turnstiles open at 5 p.m. today. The show starts at 6 o'clock. And if you're thinking, Asher, I'll wait until he's on stage, well, last entry is at 9:30, so you do not want to miss getting in because this show looks absolutely epic. So what better way to kick off any weekend fans here on 98FM? Let's really, really start your weekend off. Do you get it? No, do you know what? Forget it. 98FM's Weekend Breakfast coming close to 8:15. It's The Weekend, Blinding Lights. Let's go.

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3: I think, Katie, we may have you out celebrating with the Leaving Cert students this evening. 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
0: 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That entry needs to be with us by the time the lines close at 3 o'clock on Friday, because that's when the cash machine will pick a number and you could be getting the call within 5 rings though. You have to answer within the 5 rings. 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Text cash to 57557 and you yourself could be walking away the winner of €200,000. September, Avicii and a bit of Kygo on the way.
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September Cry for You and 98FM's Weekend Breakfast. Coming up to 8:30, if you're loving that throwback tune, don't forget our man Andy Preston is here 10 a.m. tomorrow morning, just after me on Weekend Breakfast, with all the old school tunes you will need to really, really kickstart your Sunday. I mean, we're talking Ricky Martin, we're talking the Spice Girls, and we're talking all the old Britney Spears. I mean, you can't go wrong. DJ Khaled, Brianna, Wild Thoughts.

0: 98 FM's Weekend Breakfast, 25 to 9 of a Saturday morning. Highs of 19 degrees. You definitely will need a jacket right now, though. You won't need it to rave along with Mark McCabe with 98 FM Dance coming up from 4 p.m. Stay right there. I've got Elton John and Britney Spears next.
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0: Jones and Callum Scott with Whistle on 98 FM's Weekend Breakfast. Coming close to 9 a.m. of a Saturday morning. Huge shout to all the gang on the way up from Kilkenny heading to the weekend. They're staying for the whole weekend, going to the two nights. They're looking for a bit of Camilla Cabello on the bus up. Girls, don't move a muscle. It's on the way for you next. Stay right there.
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10: 98. At 9, good morning, I'm Tina Gates. An Irish woman has been found dead at a home in Melbourne, Australia. The woman was pronounced dead at the scene in Ferntree Gully yesterday. A 45-year-old man was arrested nearby and remains in police custody. Victoria police say the pair were known to each other, with homicide squad detectives investigating. The Department of Foreign Affairs says it's aware of the case and providing consular assistance. Trade talks between Canada and the United States have failed to reach agreement. 50% tariffs on $20 billion worth of Canadian goods are now in effect. In a statement yesterday evening, Canada's Prime Minister Mark Carney said he'd suspended trade negotiations as last-minute changes in the US proposed terms were unfair, uneconomic, and called into question the reliability of any deal. He added Canada will match US tariffs dollar for dollar. Hundreds of people gathered in Carlow yesterday to show their solidarity and support for the people injured in last weekend's M9 crash. Three women and a 7-year-old boy remain in serious condition in hospital after the car they were travelling in was hit by a car driving in the wrong direction. A vigil was held for them at St Clair's Church yesterday evening. These people say the community is hurting.
11: I just wanted to support the family. I had a son who suffered a bad injury, and I just wanted, those people are in my prayers all the week.
12: Yeah,
11: I can't stop thinking about them.
12: That's true.
13: You just wonder what's going on in the world, that this can happen to a family, and I think of the people that are buried today as well.
14: We don't know how to help them. Hopefully in some way they'll, you know, feel the benefit of the prayers, please God.
10: The Dáil is being recalled next week after the government decided to keep the fuel excise cuts until at least budget day. It's to meet at Leinster House at midday next Friday, 28th of August, over calls to suspend fuel increases. The cuts to excise duty were meant to be phased out from the 1st of September, but will continue until at least October. Sinn Féin Sligo Leitrim TD Martin Kenny's glad the fuel cuts will last a bit longer.
15: We're delighted that this has happened, that the government has finally seen sense and decided to recall the Dáil next week. Mary Lou McDonald MacDonald wrote to the Taoiseach in the last number of days, asking him to do just this. And we're very happy that political pressure has worked from both opposition parties and indeed from other people across the country who've been crying out for relief in regard to fuel.
10: A Russian strike on a shopping centre in Ukrainian President Volodymyr Zelensky's hometown has killed 16 people. Dozens more were injured. The leader of Ukraine's described Russia's latest assault as a double-tap strike in which an initial wave of drones hit the area, followed by a second.
12: Authorities are gathering information on everyone who may have been in that shopping centre. This is an absolute atrocity committed by the Russians. They're nothing but beasts. We will definitely respond.
10: Leia Healthcare is increasing its premiums by almost 3% from October. It follows an increase of just over 4% in April, with an estimated 65 plans affected. The company is undertaking a product review and says over a third of plans will see no change in cost. TikTok has agreed to pay $400 million to settle a US lawsuit accused of it violating children's privacy. The Justice Department alleged TikTok and its parent company ByteDance collected large amounts of data from millions of children under 13 without parental consent. It's one of the largest settlements of its kind in the US. And Britain's Prince Harry and other celebrity claimants, including Elton John, have been ordered to pay more than €11 million to the Daily Mail's publisher after losing their privacy case. But there could be better news for the Sussexes' finances, with reports that Meghan's in talks to appear in a UK TV show when they return to Britain later on this month. And that's your latest news update at 9:04.
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10: Dry today with spells of sunshine developing through the morning and afternoon. Highest temperatures of 17 to 19 degrees.
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0: 98FM Summer Cash Machine continuing to change lives this week. Katie walked away a winner. The Rebel County is up on wheels after she cleared it out of a record-breaking amount of money. And this week, we want to do the same for you. As Tina said there in news, 17 to 19 degrees. That's what's in the weather. But we want to be able to send you off to wherever you want, the hottest country in the world, if that's what you desire. I'll give you all the details on how you can win 200 grand in just a little bit. Yeah! Weekend Breakfast, Saturday edition, just gone 9:05. Rosala, Everybody's Free. Ah, let's go.
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You can guarantee that our man Mark McKay will be playing that a little bit later on in 90LFM Dance, but I'm going to continue with some Camilla Cabello on 90LFM.

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0: D-Light, Groovies in the Heart on 98FM's Weekend Breakfast. Coming up to 20 past nine. Paul Ryder with you all the way till 10 o'clock this morning, keeping you bopping and bouncing, whatever you're doing for your weekend. Maybe you were like Dave and Olivia, who queued to go to the brand new Popeye store in Liffey Valley Shopping Centre. They queued for 24 hours and they get a year's free chicken sandwich. So they can go a year with a chicken sandwich. But the problem here I'm having is they're from Belfast, lads. They're from Belfast. What were they doing? Stay right there. Busta Rhymes and Little Mix coming up next.
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A huge shout to Rory, who's celebrating his big 50th birthday this Sunday. Looking forward to a brilliant weekend ahead. Keep your texts coming in. 087-798-9898. Shell is looking for a bit of Britney Spears. It's on the way after Little Mix Touch. It's 98 FM. You and I.

0: Dublin's 98 FM playing you some Silver Bumper on tonight for a Saturday morning. Only gone 9:30 and you'd swear the rave had begun, and it is going to keep going, because don't forget, after 4 o'clock today, the man, the myth and the legend that is Mark McCabe, well, he's going to be here playing all the tunes, all the dance anthems, the trance anthems, and of course, he is going to keep your soundtrack going for 4 hours long. Make sure you're here for 98 FM Dance with Mark McCabe. Stay right there though, I've got some BB Rex and Flo Rida next.
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On 98FM, coming up to 9:45 of a Saturday morning. Paul Ryder with you all the way till 10. I've got a couple more minutes, a couple more songs before I hand it over to the best of the Big Breakfast. Connor Halpin is on the way. And Connor's going to be talking all things Who's Laughing Now? Because who is that? What famous person is that? It could even be this lady. It's Janet Jackson together again on 98FM.

0: MK and 17 on Dublin's 98 FM, just coming up to 10 a.m. of a Saturday. Paul Ryder with you. I am out the door though because Conor Halpin is on the way. He has all the best of the Big Breakfast, whether it was your little wins, matchy matchy, who's laughing now, or whatever the mischief those two got up to this week. Conor's going to have all of that. Plus, he's going to soundtrack with Shapeshifters and Tame Impala. If you're off to the weekend this weekend, have a ball. I'll chat to you tomorrow morning from 7. Have a great weekend. Chat to you then.
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3: At 10, good morning, I'm Tina Gates. A 45-year-old man has been arrested after the body of an Irish woman was found in a home in Melbourne, Australia. The woman was pronounced dead at the scene in Ferntree Gully at around 10 a.m. yesterday local time. The man remains in police custody, with Victoria Police saying it's believed the pair were known to each other. A crime scene's been established and homicide squad detectives are investigating. The Department of Foreign Affairs says it's aware of the case and it's providing consular assistance. A woman found dead at an apartment in Limerick City yesterday has been named locally as JD Christine Pereira Rosa. The Brazilian woman, who was in her 30s, was discovered unresponsive at Carlton House on Cecil Street yesterday morning. Gardaí are continuing to investigate the circumstances of her death, with the results of a post-mortem expected to determine the course of the inquiry. Sinn Féin has welcomed the government's decision to recall the Dáil next week. Dáil Éireann will resume at midday next Friday at Leinster House after the government decided to keep the fuel excise cuts until at least budget day in October. Cabinet will sign off on next steps next week during a special meeting. Sinn Féin Sligo Leitrim TD Martin Kenny says it's positive the government has rowed back on its decision not to extend the fuel cuts.
4: Well, it's very welcome news. I think it's important that people get some relief. We have been calling for this for some time, and political pressure has worked. The government has done a U-turn on it. Up until a few days ago, they were saying that they were keeping it under review, but had no plans to change the status quo. If it had to go ahead, we would see an increase in fuel at the petrol pumps by approximately 10 cents per litre in September and again in October.
3: A demonstration will be held in Dublin tomorrow in support of people living with Friedreich's ataxia. The HSE senior leadership team is due to meet on Tuesday, when a final decision on the reimbursement of Sky Claris is expected. 50-year-old Jason Maher from Waterford is one of the oldest people in Ireland living with the condition. His wife Sinead has been telling us why they're protesting.
5: We're looking for justice for everybody in the Friedreich's ataxia community, and we just want to remind the HSE senior management team that they are the decision makers. They have the authority and they have the choice to ignore the advisory board, which is the drugs group. So for the protest, what we wish to do is we just want to highlight what Friedreich's ataxia patients and sufferers go through.
3: Almost €800,000 has been raised for the four people who were injured in last weekend's M9 crash. Three sisters and a seven-year-old boy remain in hospital following the collision. Hundreds of people attended a vigil in Greg Cullen and Carlow yesterday evening to show their support. Parish priest Father John Dunphy says locals have been looking for any way to help.
6: People coming together, lighting candles, praying, asking us to pray, and then the local GoFundMe page, which is amazing what money people are sending in to support the families materially, which is so important to them at this stage as well.
3: J.D. Vance says there's been an explosion of rebuilding in America. The U.S. vice president says under President Trump's leadership, factory construction employment has exploded. He says they've added 83,000 factory construction jobs since Inauguration Day. Speaking in Middletown, Ohio, J.D. Vance says they want to invest in construction.
7: Now, I'm not saying it's going to be easy or it's all going to happen overnight, but in just 18 months, we have seen an explosion of rebuilding in the American heartland. We have seen trillions, with a T, trillions of new dollars of investment pour into the United States of America to build new smelters, build new manufacturing facilities, build new mills, build new everything.
3: A cat missing from Sunderland in northeast England for almost a year has been found 100 miles away. Volunteers with Cat Action Trust spotted Ginge while caring for a feral colony in Leeds and realised that he was unusually tame. A microchip check traced his owner, who was reportedly in floods of tears when told her missing cat had finally been found. And that's your latest news update at 10:04.
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3: Dry today with spells of sunshine developing through the morning and afternoon. Highest temperatures of 17 to 19 degrees.
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9: A very good morning. Connor Halpin here, bringing you the best bits of 98FM's Big Breakfast with Rebecca and Brendan. No, Jessica Masial, she was in all week. We'll be bringing you up to speed with your little wins. Matchy Matchy, of course. And bringing you the tunes. It's Dublin's 98FM. Tame Impala, Dracula. After Shapeshifters, Lola's Theme. I'm a different... Happy Saturday, 98 FM.

0: Tame Impala, Jenny, The Rock Gula, right here at 98FM. Good morning. Connor Halpin bringing you the best bits of 98FM's Big Breakfast. And Jess was in for Rebecca all week. And right now it's time to hear your little wins.
1: And we've got some IMC cinema passes up for grabs right now. To get your hands on them, all you have to do is share what we call your little win. But we'll be honest, it's really us just looking for the goss.
2: It really is. We just want to know what's going on to make us happy this morning. So it can be absolutely anything. Maybe you got your 8 hours last night.
1: Lovely.
2: Yes. Maybe you have some midweek plans.
1: Nice.
2: Going on maybe a night out of a Wednesday.
1: Yeah. Did you just make a nice dinner last night?
2: Absolutely. Yeah.
1: Out of leftovers and you're like, you know what, that was actually delicious. Maybe your little win is like Robin's.
3: The win is that usually I walk a good distance away from home. So it's an hour travel to and from work and I'm not getting home till all hours. But today I'm only working 10 minutes from the house. I'll be home nice and early for once. Woo,
1: love that. Yeah, only a 10-minute commute for Robin.
2: It is great when you've got a really short commute
1: when
2: to work.
1: Yeah, it's nice and short. Yeah,
2: and you're straight home into bed.
1: Love that. Whatever your little win is, it can be anything. Send us a WhatsApp voice note. 0877 98 98 98 and you can get your hands on some IMC cinema passes. Jess, what is your little win?
2: Oh my God. Hang on, I didn't think of a little win for today.
1: Okay, I'll do mine first.
2: Okay, you go first.
1: Now you panic on the spot. My little win this morning is that, so I got my kitchen done like nearly a year ago. And as part of that, I got a new fridge put in. And the lovely guys who did it put it all in. Grant, like, it's absolutely perfect. Love it. And I don't know why. It's only very, very recently. I like my drinks freezing cold, like ice cold. I like my water ice cold. I like my cans, bottles, whatever you're having. Like, it can't be cold enough.
2: It hurts your teeth.
1: No.
2: Oh, okay. It's my teeth.
1: So I like to freeze it. Anyway, it was just at the weekend, just gone. I was like, oh, that drink's just not as cold as I'd want it to be. I don't know why. And the fridge has been on the same settings since I went in.
2: Okay.
1: Patrick opened the fridge and he looked, he said, it's on eco mode. And I went, yeah, but sure, I'd have, like, you know, I'd be conscious like that. I'd have everything on eco mode. And he changed it off eco mode. Lads, the water is delicious. Everything is so much colder.
2: Ice cold.
1: It's ice cold because I have one of the Brita jugs in the door of the fridge.
2: Oh, you're fancy.
1: It's not fancy. I just don't like the taste of the tap.
2: You're fancy.
1: But now that I have a Brita jug in the fridge, I can't drink the tap water anymore.
2: No, I know.
1: And the Brita jugs have improved since the 90s. It doesn't taste of the fridge anymore.
2: It almost makes the water taste smooth.
1: Smooth.
2: Yeah.
1: So now my water is smooth and ice cold. So my little win is that I changed the temperature on my fridge.
2: I am so happy for you.
1: Thank you.
2: Ice cold drinks.
1: Have you thought of a little win?
2: Yes, just because you were talking about your fridge and it's just then I thought, oh my God. So I wouldn't be known for eating very healthily, right?
1: Okay.
2: It's not something I'm known for. And this morning I was up in the kitchen and I noticed there was a big box of fruit.
1: Yes.
2: And I decided to have a banana before the show today. And
1: lovely.
2: I thought, haven't had a piece of fruit in about, I'd say about 2 weeks.
1: Okay, great. She's had one of her five a day.
2: Yes. In
1: one
2: the
1: of her
2: two
1: five
2: weeks.
1: Of 2 weeks.
2: Yeah.
1: Brilliant. We would love to hear your little win. Maybe you've had a piece of fruit this morning, or have you had a drink that you've just gone,

0: Hills, and Sarah is in Ballymun. Sarah, good morning.
1: Good morning, Brendan and Jess. How are you doing?
0: Yeah, we are good.
2: Sarah.
0: What's your little win this morning?
1: So this morning, waking up on my feet, actually felt a little bit of a chill for the first time in weeks.
0: Sorry, Sarah.
1: Autumn is coming.
2: Sorry, is cold feet your little win?
1: Yes.
2: Are you a real autumnal gal? Living
1: I
2: for the winter?
1: I am. Well, no, for the autumn more.
2: For the autumn,
1: winter.
2: Okay.
1: Yeah.
2: How have you coped in the heat then, Sarah, over the last few months?
1: Badly.
0: Oh my God. So you like a bit of a chill in the air, do you?
1: But you just feel it, but you don't feel cold.
2: Okay. Yeah,
1: if you get my meaning. It's
0: freshness.
1: Just like you're walking. Freshness in the air, yeah.
2: Do you know, my favourite kind of weather now is, you know, in maybe December or January, where it is crisp, like the sun would blind you. It's bone dry, but it's freezing cold. It's like a crisp winter day where it's really sunny, but really cold.
0: Absolutely not.
2: That's my favourite.
1: No, you've gone too far for me.
0: It's too far, Brendan.
2: Right. So, Sarah, have you had the duvet off the bed for the last few months then?
1: Oh, yeah. No, well, really light duvet.
2: Really light duvet.
1: Half on, half off.
2: Still need the comfort. Yeah.
1: Yeah.
2: Okay.
1: Yeah.
2: So, you felt a chill around the toes this morning, Sarah, and that is your little win.
1: Yes.
2: We love it. We love it. We're going to send you some IMC cinema passes, Sarah. Thanks a million.
1: Thank you so much.
0: Thanks,
2: have a good
0: Sarah.
2: Day.
0: Bye.
2: Here's Keith.
3: My little win today is it is my third wedding anniversary. Happy anniversary, my love.
2: Keith, happy anniversary.
0: Happy anniversary.
2: I don't know what third is. I think there's paper and then there's something else and something else. I don't know what.
0: Oh God, I wouldn't.
2: Each one has a thing.
0: Hey
4: there.

0: assemble and fit the mirror. So I did it yesterday. It took me like 2 hours to assemble it and fit it because I was worried about the water pipes. So that's the biggest win for me recently.
1: Ankush, massive congratulations on getting the house.
2: Yes.
1: And a massive congratulations on building the mirror.
2: Absolutely. It's not an easy thing to do, assembling furniture.
1: Lads, you'd want to have seen the fight I had with my dining table. Oh, it has these like crisscross leg things. It took me a full day. So Ankush, fair play to you.
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0: I tell you, somebody who's got far fewer problems in their life right now is Katie, who became our latest big money winner with 98FM's Cash Machine. In fact, the biggest ever winner we had. Here's what happened yesterday afternoon after three on the radio.
2: I think, Katie, we may have you out celebrating with the Leaving Cert students this evening. If you can tell us, and it's our biggest one ever, how much is in the cash machine?
3: 311,000.
2: Congratulations, Katie! Katie in Cork, you've just become our biggest ever cash machine winner.
3: Oh my God, I'm shaking. Oh my God, thank you so much.
0: The biggest ever winner in Rebel County. Massive congratulations to Katie yet again. But as you know at this stage, you don't need me to tell you. 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That is the cutoff point. After then, the cash machine goes randomly looking for an entry. Barry Dunn, you just heard him there, making dreams come true. Could be calling you, and if it is your phone he picks, make sure to answer within five rings. Tell him the prize amount, 200,000 euros exactly. Text cash to 57557. That's 57557. And as always, wishing you the very best of luck. You're on with Conor Halpin this morning, bringing you the best bits of 98FM's Big Breakfast. More of them to come, along with tunes as well, with Jazzy and Eve. Who's that girl on the way?
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0: Such a tune, Jazzy Chris Lorenzo, Invisible, right here, Dublin's 98FM. Good morning, Conor Halpin bringing you the best bits of 98FM's Big Breakfast. Jessica Maciel was in for Rebecca all week and she was bringing Brendan some news about a popular singer and asking for privacy on dating apps.
1: Jessie J. I love Jessie J. I have a lot of time for her now, I have to say.
2: No.
1: Say no,
2: no,
1: I don't like her. No,
2: no,
1: no,
2: no,
1: no,
2: I do like Jessie J. You know, she does that thing. She sounds like your AirPods dying. She's like,
1: but she is a fantastic singer. Oh my God, I just think she's so underrated. But she has come out in the last 24 hours after a girl just wanted to have a bit of privacy. She wanted to reactivate her dating app. Can't even do that. Can't even be like, can I just reactivate my dating app and get on with my life? No, the tabloids picked up on it. And she was kind of just getting out. It wasn't backlash, but you know, there was this whole thing of, oh my God, Jessie J is on the dating apps because she had broke up with someone there a few months ago. Okay. Or sorry, not a few months ago, it was back in 2021. Mm. And now she's back on Raya. Have you ever heard of Raya?
2: I have heard of Raya.
1: Okay, so for anybody who doesn't know what Raya is, it's basically like the celebrity dating app. Now, I use that word quite loosely because there is a lot of people who wouldn't be celebrities. Like, there could be people high up in marketing or kind of high up in their field and they would be on Raya. Mm. The person I want to know, though, who has ever been on Raya, Miss Fraser O'Loughlin, have you ever been on Raya?
2: So you have to apply to be on Raya?
1: Yes, or referred.
2: Referred, yes. So you need to know somebody else who's on it.
1: Yes.
2: So back when I was single, I was referred by a mutual friend of ours. And I never heard back. They just never. So I think I was rejected without, I think silence was a no.
1: Do you want me to make you feel better?
2: Go on.
1: Because I'll make you feel better. Because I'm not.
2: Clearly not famous enough. I'm like, guys, hello.
1: Well,
2: do you not know who I am?
1: I did actually get on it.
2: Someone told me that they, and this is pathetic if they do, that they look at the aesthetic of your social media.
1: Okay, I didn't know.
2: And that is a, so like obviously mine just didn't look great and
1: I was
2: nobody knows who I am. It's fine.
1: By another mutual friend of ours and they were on it and I didn't get on it originally and then it was a few months and I got an email to say I got on it. So they do only have a certain amount of places on it. They keep it where they only have a certain amount of places and then when a place becomes available then they will
2: stop trying to make me feel better. It's fine.
1: Okay,
2: back to Jessie J.
1: There was a space obviously available for Jessie J and she has now kind of put out a video kind of poking fun at herself because she kind of really just don't understand why people are so fascinated with her going on Raya.
3: I want to tell you guys the truth. There's a story being run about me tomorrow in the Sun, an article, and I updated and reactivated my Raya account on a dating app. I did for 2 days. I surrendered and I just got excited and I updated my pictures. I didn't update my bio because I needed to be mysterious.
2: Yes. Yeah, she's dead right.
1: Yeah, she is dead right. And like, to be honest with you, I didn't see a lot of celebrities on it. I saw
2: one or two. So who was it? Like, well, you probably can't say.
1: Well, I'm not on it anymore, so I don't know if I'm allowed. Okay. I mean, we know. Well, they're after saying that Jessie J is on it.
2: Yeah,
1: so
2: okay,
1: do you know what? I won't say exactly who it was, but there was an actor from The Office on it.
2: Right.
1: And a very famous Australian DJ was on it.
2: Okay.
1: Yes, so those two people were on it. But again, I mean, I'm hardly going to be flown out to Australia. So, like, no, this is...
2: To be, you know, within a certain radius, does it not?
1: Exactly.
2: Surely,
1: I know. Yeah, give me someone from Dublin.
2: Yeah, please.
1: So I don't have to go to Australia.
2: You do a Jessie J now and reactivate yours.
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0: One of my all-time favourite tracks, it is One Republic and Timbaland for Apologise. I actually liked the original One Republic release, but Timbaland just brought his might and all that production really raised it. And the few of the ehs as well. You're on 98FM. Connor Halpin bringing you the best bits of 98FM's Big Breakfast. And Jessica was in for Rebecca all week. And Jess and Brendan got chatting to Andy Cato from Groove Armada on Wednesday's show.
1: So, Brendan, you know I love going to the club.
2: Uggy.
1: I love the club, the club. I can't get enough of it. And I've been seeing a lot of things online lately about, you know, people saying, oh, you're over 30, you're over 40, you're over 50, you can't go to the club. I would argue that that's absolutely not true. And if I actually feel that people now who are older are going to the club even more than they might have when they were younger. And it is because the tunes have always been great. One in particular, Super Stylin', turns 25 this year.
2: Yeah.
1: And I'm very excited to say that on the phone right now, we have Andy Cato from Groove Armada joining us. Andy, how are you?
3: Yeah, I'm very good. How are you doing?
2: We're good. Thanks, Andy. Thanks for chatting with us this morning. Come here. Congratulations on 30 years of Groove Armada. What are you guys doing to celebrate this?
3: Well, I mean, we're amazingly lucky in that, you know, 30 years on, we're in another summer of amazing gigs. I think because the combination of, like, the algorithm and the fact that we've always stuck to doing what we've loved means that we're still DJing in front of amazing young crowds. It's an amazing sort of privilege to be in the middle of all that energy after 30 years. So we get to celebrate life more than most people.
1: And Andy, have you kind of seen, like what I was saying there about, you know, have you seen the original rave generation coming out to your gigs?
3: It depends. I mean, obviously, we're the original rave generation, me and Tom. And so, yeah, we get this, we've got this amazing new generation that we're playing gigs to. And depending on the place, there will be a multi-generational mix sometimes as well. But yeah, I just know from like my peer group that there's a lot of people for whom house music determined their whole life. You know, it set up their kind of attitude to the world. It's where they met their partners. It's remained the soundtrack for their whole lives. And so, yeah, you know, why should that stop, really? And you can see a lot of people determined to keep it going.
2: You mentioned there, like, you know, it's a place where people meet their partners. I think, you know, going to the club or a festival or to a rave, it can be more than just about the music. It is about, like, a sense of community. It's a place where you meet friends, partners for life, isn't it?
3: No, exactly. It's these moments of togetherness that are so special and so essential. And it's, you know, it's amazing for us to be able to get in the middle of that most weekends. And it's a really big part of why we wanted to do this campaign with Specsavers, because it's a weird thing that if you see someone wearing glasses, you don't think twice about it. We've got a different attitude around hearing aids. I don't know why, but we have. And we need to get rid of that stigma so that people who've been going out for a long time, they don't pull back from that because they're worried about their hearings.
1: The younger generation, they are even appreciating tunes such as Super Style. And I mean, I know even when I go on night out, if that comes on, everybody in the club is going to lose their mind. Did you realise when you were creating it that you had created something so special?
3: You know, it's a funny one, because most of the big tunes, they come quick. That didn't happen with Super Styling. It took such a long time to get that tune to work. It was born in Fabric, room 3 up there, the kind of DJ booth that's big in the dance floor. It was just a chaos of light, smoke and sticky drinks. We had our MC, MAD, up there. And in the middle of all that chaos, at some point he said, sound of Groove Armada was Super Styling. And even amongst all the madness, we said to him, you've got to remember that. And we recorded it and then got the bass line going. And it was just a really nice groover. And then one day I was messing around with the mix on the mixing desk and muted the bass and brought the bass in where it comes in now. And it just changed everything. It changed that tune. It changed our lives.
1: I need to ask you about that bass line, because I read somewhere that you had actually hummed it into a paper bag. True or false?
3: I'd quite like to go with it, but it's not actually true.
1: Is it not outrageous?
3: Although I might start repeating it from now on and see in a year's time if it's coming back around.
2: If it comes back to you, yeah. Well, look, a massive congratulations on 30 years of Groove Armada. Andy Cato, thank you so much for having a chat with us on 98FM's Big Breakfast.
3: 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Nice one.
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1: 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Yet we haven't heard that yet. Tunes as well from Milky with Mall Grab and Planet Funk. Chase the Sun kicks off the next hour. 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
12: 98. At 11, I'm Maggie Chambers. Good morning. Dublin's housing has been labelled as seriously unaffordable by an international property think tank. The Demographia International Housing Affordability Survey assessed housing prices in 96 cities worldwide and ranked the capital 46th on the list with a score of 4.9. The 2026 data confirms Australia as the least affordable country, with all its major cities landing in the lowest category of impossibly affordable. The countdown to the end of the school summer holidays is on, as many children across the country return to the classroom next week. Research from the Blanchardstown Centre reveals almost 54% of families say their planned back-to-school routine is under pressure. Manager of the Blanchardstown Centre, Ian Finlayson, says best-laid plans often don't work out.
13: We took a look at the start of the school holidays to see what parents' plans were going to be and sparked some really interesting results. 54% of parents say that the school routine that they have carefully planned through the summer actually falls apart of the kids going back to school. All those best laid plans up the wall, and the reality when the kids go back to school is very, very different.
12: A 45-year-old man has been charged with murder after an Irish woman was found dead at a house in Melbourne, Australia. The woman was pronounced dead at the scene in Ferntree Gully at around 10 a.m. local time yesterday. The man was arrested nearby and has since been remanded in custody. A demonstration will be held in the city tomorrow in support of people living with Friedreich's ataxia. The HSC senior leadership team is due to meet on Tuesday when a final decision on the reimbursement of Sky Claris is expected. 50-year-old Jason Maher from Waterford is one of the oldest people in Ireland living with the condition. His wife Sinead has been telling us why they're protesting.
0: And we just want to remind the HSE senior management team that they are the decision makers. They have the authority and they have the choice to ignore the advisory board, which is the drugs group. So for the protest, what we wish to do is we just want to highlight what Friedreich's ataxia patients and sufferers go through.
12: Almost €800,000 has been raised for the four people who were injured in last weekend's M9 crash. Three sisters and a seven-year-old boy remain in hospital following the collision. Parish priest Father John Dunphy says locals have been looking for any way to help.
2: People coming together, lighting candles, praying, asking us to pray, and then the local GoFundMe page, which is amazing, what money people are sending in to support the families materially, which is so important to them at this stage as well.
12: The Children's Minister Norma Foley is being accused of hiding behind Tusla and needs to accept responsibility for children placed in state care. That's according to AIMTHU leader Pádraig Tobin, who's calling for a complete overhaul of the Child and Family Agency after one of the five teenagers killed in last Sunday's M9 crash was confirmed to have been in Tusla care. Deputy Tobin says families need more support to help them care for children.
3: We need a full review over the systems that have been used by Tusla. We need to give parents the necessary supports to be able to raise their children properly. And we need to reform Tusla so that it has control over the children that it is in charge of.
12: Sinn Féin has welcomed the government's decision to recall the Dáil next week. Dáil Éireann will resume at midday next Friday at Leinster House after the government decided to keep the fuel excise cuts until at least budget day in October. Sinn Féin TD Martin Kenny says it's positive the government has rowed back on its decision not to extend the fuel cuts.
14: We have been calling for this for some time and political pressure has worked. The government has done a U-turn on it. Up until a few days ago, they were saying that they were keeping it under review but had no plans to change the status quo. If it had to go ahead, we would see an increase in fuel at the petrol pumps by approximately 10 cent per litre in September and again in October.
12: And Dolly Parton says she's still healing after going through hard times with health issues. The country music star admitted she put her own health to the side while caring for her husband before his death last year. And now you're up to date on 98.
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12: Arsenal have made a winning start to their Premier League title defence with a 3-0 victory at home to Coventry City. Captain Martin Odegaard added to first half goals from Kai Havertz and Bukayo Saka for the champions last night. Manchester United make the trip to newly promoted Hull City this lunchtime, while Keith Andrews' Brentford face Tottenham this evening. In the 3 p.m. kickoffs, Ipswich begin life back in the English top flight by hosting Sunderland. Nottingham Forest's Oliver Glasner era gets underway at home to Leeds, while Everton take on Crystal Palace. Here at home, St Patrick's Athletic are now unbeaten in 8 games in all competitions. A 2-0 win at Drogheda United has moved Stephen Kenny's team within 4 points of the SSE Electricity League leaders Shamrock Rovers. Bohemians scored 5 times in the second half in beating Derry City 5-3. Galway United boosted their survival chances with a 2-1 win at Dundalk, while it was 0-0 between Sligo Rovers and Waterford. Elsewhere, it's semi-final day in the Women's FAI Cup. In the first of today's last 4 ties, 2024 winners Shelburne make the trip to National League's basement side Cork City. That's followed by last season's double winners Athlone Town hosting Galway United. And in rugby, 3 teams remain in contention to win the Women's Interprovincial Championship ahead of today's third round games. Leinster will join already qualified Munster in the final if they can beat Ulster in Belfast. Should Leinster drop points, Connacht can keep their chances alive with a victory over Munster at Dexcom Stadium. To access 3 free Off The Ball podcasts a month, sign into the Go Loud app now.
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12: Dry today with sunshine developing throughout the afternoon. Right now it's 15 degrees.
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1: Hey, a very good morning. 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That's on the way very shortly. And bringing you all the tunes of this Saturday morning. Hope you're keeping well. as we're chasing the last of the summer. Milky Mulgrave, Just the Way You Are after Planet Funk and Chase the Sun. It's 98 FM.

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1: Buongiorno, Matchy Marco, and grazie mille. Good morning to Maureen, who's in Baldoyle. You're on 98FM. Maureen, how are you?
5: I'm good, Brandon. Thank you. Good morning, Jess and Rebecca and Brandon.
1: Good morning.
2: How are you, Maureen? Good to hear from you.
5: My nerves are gone.
2: You're grand.
1: No
2: don't
1: need
2: be
1: for
2: worrying.
1: The nerves, Maureen.
2: If we can do it, you can do it.
5: I'll do my best.
2: So, career, tell us this. You're going on a trip next week, are you?
5: I am. I'm off to Vegas next week.
1: And Vegas.
2: Have you been before?
5: Yeah. This is my 6th time to go, yeah.
1: 6th time, Maureen?
5: Yeah.
1: So you're obviously a huge fan of Vegas.
5: Love it. Absolutely love the whole atmosphere of the place.
2: Yeah. I love Vegas as well. I can't get enough of it.
1: I haven't been in donkey's years. The first time I went, I didn't think I was going to like it. And then I loved it.
2: Yeah, it's just unbelievable. Yeah. And what are you doing in Vegas?
5: We'll go to a couple of shows and we have a few meals booked in a few nice hotels.
1: Oh, nice.
5: Staying in 3 different hotels. So we have soaked up the atmosphere.
1: Oh, you're really doing it, Maureen.
5: Yeah, we're there for 11 nights. So,
1: wow.
2: Yeah. Oh, yeah. Okay. Because usually I'd say to people you could do Vegas in 3 or 4 days.
1: Yeah.
2: But you were.
5: No. Yeah. No. We've done the helicopter ride over the strip at night. It was amazing.
1: Oh, my God.
5: Fremont Street. The live bands down there. It's great.
1: You know how to do it. Yeah. Incredible stuff. Maureen, we'd love for you to win all these prizes before you head off to Vegas and maybe win some more. Who would you like to play Matchy Matchy with this morning?
5: Brendan, it has to be yourself.
1: Maureen, thank you. Second, so

0: We're not friends. Okay, it's time to play Matchy Matchy. Right, Maureen, are you ready for your words?
1: I am.
0: Okay. Your first word is east.
1: East.
0: E-A-S.

0: city east?
1: West.
0: Okay. Second word is sky.
1: Blue.
0: Sky. Blue. And your third word is mini.
1: Minnie Mouse.
0: Okay, so we'll say those again. So you've said east, west, sky, blue, and Minnie Mouse. Do you want to lock those in?
1: I'm locking them in.
0: Oh, nice and confident. I love it. Okay, here we go. We're going to lock them in.
1: Finger crossed.
0: And we are going to get Brendan back out from the soundproof booth.
2: Hello.
0: How
2: are we all?
0: How's everything out there this morning?
2: Yeah, there was a neck pillow for a long haul flight in the soundproof booth.
0: Oh, did you have a little sleep?
2: Yeah.
0: Oh, yeah.
2: For Maureen now heading off to Vegas.
0: Okay. Brendan, are you ready?
2: I'm ready.
0: Okay. Your first word for Matchy Matchy is east.
2: East.
0: East.
2: I'm between two. Maureen, what's Maureen going to say? I'm going to say East Enders.
0: Oh. East Enders. Sky is your next word.
2: Sky. Between two again. Sky High.
0: Sky.
2: Just because she's going on a plane.
0: High. Okay, and your third word is mini.
2: Mini. Mini. Oh, mini. Mini. Spell it for me, will you?
0: Mini. M-I-N-I.
2: All right, okay. Mini Cooper.
0: Okay, do you want to lock those in? We have East
2: Enders. I don't get that choice, Jess.
0: Oh, sorry,
2: lock
0: I keep
2: them in.
0: Saying lock them in. You don't get the choice. Here we go. Okay, is it a Matchy Matchy?
2: Oh, no, Maureen, I'm sorry.
0: Maureen, I'm sorry, it's not. No problem.
2: Did we get any?
0: No.
2: Did you say East West?
0: Are you still there, Maureen?
2: You said East West?
1: Yes, I said West.
2: And did you say Minnie Mouse?
1: I did.
2: Oh, and what did you, and did you say Sky Blue? They were all my other options.
0: Are you actually joking?
2: No, my other options were East, West, Sky Blue, and Minnie Mouse.
0: Sorry, I thought I was like, can you see where we've written these down?
2: I was between two on everything, and they were my other options for everything. Maureen, I'm so sorry I went the wrong way.
1: No, you're fine, Brendan, you're fine.
2: Thanks for playing. Have a ball in Vegas. We're going to send you a 90 FM goodie bag.
1: I will. Thanks very much.
0: See you later. Have a great time. Oh, my God.
2: Yeah, I had two options for everything, and they were my others. West, Sky Blue, and Minnie Mouse.
0: You would have had a Matchy Matchy
2: if I'd gone the other way. Yeah.
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1: So yesterday we had our biggest ever winner. Katie became the recipient of €311,000.
2: We may have you out celebrating with the Leaving Cert students this evening. If you can tell us, and it's our biggest one ever, how much is in the cash machine?
3: €311,000.
2: Congratulations, Katie! Katie in Cork, you've just become our biggest ever cash machine winner.
3: Oh my God, I'm shaking. 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
1: 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After then, the cash machine goes looking for an entry. 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Tell Barry the prize amount. €200,000 exactly. 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And as always, wishing you the very best of luck. Connor Halpin here bringing you the best bits of 98FM's Big Breakfast. Plenty more of them to come, along with tunes as well. And a bit of a throwback next. Enrique Iglesias, Calice, Not In Love on the way at 98.
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1: If you listen to yesterday morning show, about 9:45, in Brendan's bit, we were talking about a new world record that's been broken by a guy called Conor Shea in Kentucky in America. Conor has just bagged himself the world record for assembling a Mr. Potato Head in the fastest time while wearing a blindfold.
2: Yeah, so proud of him.
1: Jess, you yesterday, sorry, he did this in 7.91 seconds. Yesterday when I told you this, you were very, would I say, dismissive of Connor's efforts?
2: I would say that I was proud of Conor and that I felt he did a really good job, but a part of me thought, well, it's just a Mr. Potato Head. How hard can it be?
1: You felt it would be easily done.
2: I felt it would be easily done. I'm feeling now a bit different, if I'm being totally honest with you.
1: So this morning, I have loaned you my red, silky 98FM Super Sniffer eye mask.
2: It's very...
1: which you will use as a blindfold. And producer Russell has very kindly gone to the shop and bought us a Mr. Potato Head.
2: Yes, he has. Yes.
1: So you have all of his limbs and other bits and pieces laid out in front of you.
2: I have all of his limbs laid out in front of me.
1: Ready to assemble.
2: I have my silky eye mask on my head ready to go. But I I'm not making excuses here, okay?
1: You
2: just
1: spent the morning practicing.
2: Practicing, playing with fast and loose through practice. But I have massive acrylics on my hands.
1: Your nails are
2: so long.
1: They're
2: so long. So this morning I discovered during my practice sessions this is actually a bit of an obstacle.
1: Okay, the nails are in the way.
2: So not an excuse, but just saying your man didn't have acrylics.
1: Look, Conor did it in 7.91 seconds. This morning, Jess, no pressure. I have a 30 second clock.
2: Also, that's also extremely intense as well.
1: Are you ready?
2: Okay, hang on.
1: Blindfold on.
2: Oh God, right, hang on.
1: We're going to see how fast Jess can assemble a Mr. Potato Head. 30 seconds on the clock. Here we go, starting now. Okay, the hat. She's struggling with the little black hat. The black hat has fallen off, Jess. She's trying to get the eye in the hole. There's a lot of feeling around on the spot. The eyes are in. Okay, we're going for the left ear. The left ear is in. We're moving a pace now. Here we go with the right ear. The right ear is struggling. Oh, Mr. Potato Head is nearly falling over. Here we go. Okay, the ears are in. We're onto the nose and the tash in one. They're in. Here's the mouth. The mouth is in. Your 30 seconds. One foot is up. Your 30 seconds is up. Jess, take your blindfold off. Let's take a look at what you have managed to assemble. The hat is definitely not on. Can I go? Turn him around. Let me... The ears, I think his ears are on backwards. The eyes are on. The moustache is on. The mouth, where is the mouth?
2: The mouth and the moustache are kind of connected, so it's all a bit disarray, to be honest with you. I don't know quite sure what
1: happened. You know
2: happened.
1: What? Fair play to you. Well done.
2: Considering
1: the length of the nails.
2: My favourite part was the people outside the 98FM studio.
1: People have gathered outside the studio to look through the glass.
2: Oh my God.
1: And you will be able to see Jess's attempt.
2: I mean, it's not too bad.
1: It's not the worst.
2: I
1: mean, he's missing his hat. There's not a foot on. There's no arms.
2: There's shoes, hats, arms all over the ground.
1: You will be able to see Jess's attempt at assembling a Mr. Potato Head while blindfolded on 98FM's Instagram. We're at 98FM Dublin. Well done, love.
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0: 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You're on with Conor Halpin, bringing you the best bits of 98 FM's Big Breakfast. 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
1: 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Where else?
2: Visiting the farm in County Monaghan, where M&S sources Irish Oakham Gold chicken, the first thing that struck me was care. 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

0: 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You're on with Conor Halpin, bringing you the best bits of 98FM's Big Breakfast. And during the week, Jess was in for Rebecca and got chatting to Brendan about what emojis might say about you.
1: You're going to hate me this morning now.
2: Because I hate you every morning. Imagine.
1: Not just this morning.
2: Not just this morning.
1: Because I got to be making you feel a bit old. Although, maybe you might surprise me.
2: Okay.
1: I don't know. Maybe this, I love the way I'm saying this as if I'm like 19.
2: Yeah.
1: So, emojis. There's always, I don't know if you've, do you have younger nieces and nephews that you text?
2: I have a baby niece. She's not texting
1: yet. She's not texting yet. No. Okay, so I know because I have nieces and nephews who are teenagers.
2: Yeah.
1: And I do often text them and they're like,
2: you're so old.
1: Why are you using that emoji? Like, what's wrong with you?
2: Oh,
1: like,
2: I'm definitely going to be old in my emoji usage, I think.
1: Well, and it's funny because then I would notice with like my mom and dad, when they send an emoji, I'd be like,
2: no, you know when someone sends you back a thumbs up and I'm like, my blood runs cold. I'm like, are you annoyed with me?
1: So this is what it's all about.
2: Okay.
1: And the thumbs up is a perfect example.
2: I would never use a thumbs up.
1: So we just got a message in from someone without a thumbs up. It's passive aggressive.
2: Yeah.
1: Yes. So because my a sister of mine sent it to a younger cousin of ours in a group chat.
2: Yeah.
1: And I was like, oh my God, I can't believe you just sent thumbs
2: up. Yeah, thumbs up.
1: Like, what? Like, what did he do?
2: Just
1: like,
2: love hearted.
1: She was like, what are you talking about? She's I'm just saying, yeah, okay, great, thanks.
2: No.
1: I was like, no. Like, I was like, you basically just,
2: it's,
1: you know,
2: rude.
1: Yeah, it's, you know. But, so this is what we're going to do.
2: Okay.
1: I'm going to give you an emotion.
2: Right.
1: Or a situation.
2: Yeah.
1: And I want you to tell me what emoji you would use.
2: Okay.
1: Okay.
2: Okay.
1: So if you found something hilariously funny.
2: Yeah.
1: What one would you use?
2: I use the sideways laughing emoji.
1: Okay. So, the younger generation are now actually using the full crying face emoji where the two streams of tears are coming
2: down. I would use that sometimes. I would use that if I'm laughing even more.
1: Well, I'd only use that now if I was like upset about something.
2: Oh no, I use the crying laughing for, I use the crying emoji for laughing.
1: Like laughing
2: and
1: really
2: I use a
1: hard
2: single tear if I'm sad.
1: Oh, yeah. Okay. So you're
2: so
1: kind
2: I'm young.
1: Of, you've one foot in the door there.
2: I'm young.
1: Okay. Do you use the skull like the
2: I'm dead? Yeah, I'm dead.
1: Yes.
2: Yeah, for laughing.
1: Yeah, you're old.
2: Oh, right.
1: Yeah,
2: okay.
1: It's gone.
2: That's sad.
1: Okay, if you were feeling a bit heartbroken.
2: I choose the broken heart emoji.
1: You're old. It is now the wilted flower, almost
2: like the Beauty and the Beast rose.
1: That's where I was going. Yeah, the one, the rose where it's like wilted over.
2: So you use that if you're heartbroken.
1: If you're heartbroken,
2: okay.
1: If you're sad, you know,
2: know,
1: or if you're, it's meaning I'm wilting right now.
2: Okay, right.
1: Yeah, and it's actually the fastest growing emoji of the
2: really?
1: Year.
2: Really? Okay,
1: yeah.
2: I'm going to get on that one now.
1: So,
2: but I feel like if I sent that to my friends, they wouldn't understand.
1: No. If I sent that to anybody, they'd be like,
2: no.
1: They would think it was I hit it by mistake.
2: Yeah.
1: Yeah.
2: Okay.
1: Okay, so if you were kind of saying to someone like, oh, thanks so much, or yeah, that's great, or, you know, thanks a mail for that.
2: I might use the praying hands emoji.
1: Okay, you're old.
2: Lads, this is devastating.
1: So that's one of the ones. The praying hands or the 100 with the two lines.
2: Oh, I use the 100 all the time.
1: You're old.
2: Lads.
1: And
2: killing me.
1: The thumbs up one is the, it's actually the boomer emojis.
2: Oh no, I'm not a boomer.
1: Not a boomer.
2: No, I don't use the thumbs up. It's sent to me by boomers.
1: Okay,
2: that's
1: okay.
2: Fine.
1: So the one now that you're supposed to use, which is, this is the one I use all the time because I'm so young, you know, is the fire emoji.
2: Oh yeah.
1: Yeah, that's
2: okay,
1: the one.
2: Yeah, if I use fire a bit.
1: Now,
2: I use, you know, the okay one. You know, like the, when the fingers are pinched,
1: yeah,
2: like almost like a six.
1: Yeah.
2: I send that a lot.
1: Yeah, you're old.
2: No!
1: Now here's one. Here is one. This is a bit of a spanner now in the works.
2: Okay,
1: this, I was not expecting this at all. From 482nd place in the most popular 2021 emojis,
2: yeah,
1: it has now risen to 33rd place. And it is the Easter Island head.
2: What is the Easter Island head?
1: What do you think
2: head?
1: You'd use that for now?
2: What's the Easter Island head?
1: Take a guess. What do you think you'd use it for?
2: Is it? No, I don't know what the Easter Island head is.
1: Oh,
2: full stop.
1: Have you ever seen Night at the Museum?
2: No.
1: It's the big
2: Island
1: stone head thing.
2: What?
1: And he goes, what's up, dum-dum?
2: Oh, yeah. Is there an emoji of that? Sorry. I know what you're talking about now. I've seen that emoji. I have never used it.
1: Okay, so that
2: what
1: is...
2: What would you use that for?
1: To be honest with you now, if you said to me, go find it in your emojis, there's not a hope I'd be able to find
2: it. And what do people use it for?
1: They use it for, like, a raised eyebrow or a deadpan expression.
2: Guys, there's a raised eyebrow. I'm trying to raise my own eyebrow. I can't. There is a raised eyebrow emoji.
1: Because you're old.
3: Very good.
1: But just to let you know as well, from research has shown that teenage girls tend to lead the changes in language and emoji language, and by the time everyone else seems to catch up with it, they've moved on.
2: Yep.
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0: 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And Super Mode, Tell Me Why, gets the next hour of tune started next. Yeah.
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12: 98. At 12, I'm Maggie Chambers. Good afternoon. Dublin's housing has been labelled as seriously unaffordable by an international property think tank. The Demographia International Housing Affordability Survey assessed housing prices in 96 cities worldwide and ranked the capital 46th on the list with a score of 4.9. The 2026 data confirms Australia as the least affordable country, with all its major cities landing in the lowest category of impossibly affordable. A demonstration will be held in the city tomorrow in support of people living with Friedreich's ataxia. The HSE senior leadership group is due to meet on Tuesday when a final decision on the reimbursement of Skyclaris is expected. 50-year-old Jason Maher from Waterford is one of the oldest people in Ireland living with the condition. His wife Sinead has been telling us why they're protesting.
13: And we just want to remind the HSE senior management team that they are the decision makers. They have the authority and they have the choice to ignore the advisory board, which is the drugs group. So for the protest, what we wish to do is we just want to highlight what Friedreich's ataxia patients and sufferers go through.
12: A 45-year-old man has been charged with murder after an Irish woman was found dead at a house in Melbourne, Australia. The woman was pronounced dead at the scene in Ferntree Gully at around 10 a.m. local time yesterday. The man was arrested nearby and has since been remanded in custody. The countdown to the end of the school summer holidays is on, as many children across the country return to the classroom next week. Research from the Blanchardstown Centre reveals almost 54% of families say their planned back-to-school routine is under pressure. Manager of the Blanchardstown Centre, Ian Finlayson, says best-laid plans often don't work out.
14: We took a look at the start of the school holidays to see what parents' plans were going to be and sparked some really interesting results. 54% of parents say that the school routine that they have carefully planned through the summer actually falls apart of their kids going back to school. All those best laid plans up the wall, and the reality when the kids go back to school is very, very different.
12: Almost €800,000 has been raised for the four people who were injured in last weekend's M9 crash. Three sisters and a seven-year-old boy remain in hospital following the collision. Parish priest Father John Dunphy says locals have been looking for any way to help.
15: people coming together, lighting candles, praying, asking us to pray, and then the local GoFundMe page, which is amazing, what money people are sending in to support the families materially, which is so important to them at this stage as well.
12: The Children's Minister, Norma Foley, is being accused of hiding behind Tusla and needs to accept responsibility for children placed in state care. That's according to Aintu leader Pather Tobin, who's calling for a complete overhaul of the Child and Family Agency after one of the five teenagers killed in last Sunday's M9 crash was confirmed to have been in Tusla care. Sinn Féin has welcomed the government's decision to recall the Dáil next week. Dáil Éireann will resume at midday next Friday at Leinster House after the government decided to keep the fuel excise cuts until at least budget day in October. Sinn Féin TD Martin Kenny says it's positive the government has rowed back.
16: We have been calling for this for some time, and political pressure has worked. The government has done a U-turn on it. Up until a few days ago, they were saying that they were keeping it under review, but had no plans to change the status quo. If it had to go ahead, we would see an increase in fuel at the petrol pumps by approximately 10 cent per litre in September and again in October.
12: And clubbing is good for middle-aged women. A new study reported in the Irish Daily Mail reveals over 90% of women say it contributes positively to their well-being. Researchers from the University of Leeds found 6 in 10 went out to escape the realities of everyday life. Music, friendships and a sense of community were the top 3 reasons why older women attended nightclubs. And now you're up to date on 98.
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12: Kickoff is just under 30 minutes away at the MKM Stadium, where Hull City are facing Manchester United in the first of today's Premier League games. Hull are ending their 9-year wait to play in the top flight following their promotion through the playoffs. Michael Carrick is beginning his first campaign as Man United's permanent manager. The former United midfielder took over on an interim basis from Ruben Amorim last season and steered the Red Devils to a third-placed finish. That match begins at 12:30. Meanwhile, there are 3 games at 3 o'clock. Nottingham Forest welcome Leeds United. Ipswich Town take on Sunderland, while Crystal Palace make the trip to Everton. At 5:30, Keith Andrews' Brentford will have home advantage for their encounter with Tottenham Hotspur. Here at home, the Women's FAI Cup semi-finals take centre stage today. Cork City face Shelburne at 4 o'clock. First and third in the Premier Division go head-to-head at 7:35 as Athlone Town take on Galway United. Meanwhile, there were 4 games in the SSE Airtricity Premier Division last night. St Pat's cut the gap to league leaders Shamrock Rovers to 4 points with a win against Drogheda. Elsewhere, it ended Bohemians 5-3 Derry City at Dalymount Park. Galway United were 2-1 winners away to Dundalk, and bottom side Sligo Rovers had a scoreless draw against Waterford at the Showground. And Longford Town play host to Bray Wanderers in tonight's only game in the First Division. Kickoff there is at 7:30. 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
12: Dry today with sunshine developing throughout the afternoon. Right now it's 16 degrees.
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0: Good afternoon. If you're just joining me, Conor Halpin here, bringing you the best bits of 98FM's Big Breakfast, along with tunes as well. Danny L. Harrell, Super Mode first, though. Tell me why. To get another hour of tunes started right here at 98FM.

0: Just saw in the papers there this morning as well, she was celebrating her 31st birthday with her 8th holiday of the year. That is Dua Lipa and Danielle Harrell. Two hearts. All right for some, and there might be a few people out there that are planning a holiday of their own, given that the Leaving Cert results were out yesterday. Congratulations to everyone on their results. As they often say as well, it's not a defining thing either. It is a bit of a test, and I know there's a bit of pressure and stress around it, but it doesn't define you in what you do in life. And I'm living testament to that, since the fact that I didn't get what I needed in my CAO and had a very disappointed mom to go downstairs and say, what'd you get? Nothing, in fact. I did get into the UK system, and that's where I got my education in the end. However, with the results being yesterday, Jess wanted to quiz Brendan on how well he'd do with some Leaving Cert questions.
1: And it is Leaving Cert results day.
2: It is. The very best of luck to everyone getting their Leaving Cert results. I think they're out at 10 a.m.
1: Yes, and yeah. Best luck to Brendan this morning, who's also going to be getting his Leaving Cert results, because I'm a bit mean, which we know. So I decided, because it was Leaving Cert Day, that we're going to bring Brendan back to his Leaving Cert days. And I have gone back to the paper that he did for his Leaving Cert to find questions from that year from different subjects. So, because I'm nice,
2: yes,
1: I have taken it from the ordinary level.
2: Okay, great. Brilliant. Definitely what I did.
1: So, Brendan, you put on your uniform.
2: Yes.
1: You're on your way into school. Mm-hmm. We have checked that you don't have any answers written on your pencil case or the inside of your arm or your water bottle or like the girls in my school used to write them on their legs.
2: Oh, yeah.
1: So,
2: or people would scrawl it on the wall of the toilet and then ask to go to the toilet.
1: To the bathroom. Yeah. Yes. So we have checked all those things. You're good to go.
2: Yeah.
1: Brendan, it is time to take your seat for the Leaving Cert.
2: Oh, God, this feels very serious.
1: Okay. Here is your first question. The subject is geography.
2: Okay.
1: Which of the following is an example of an igneous rock? Is it A, limestone, B, sandstone, C, marble, or D, granite?
2: An igneous rock.
1: An igneous rock.
2: That's, I did geography for my Leaving Cert. I've never heard of this before. I'm going to say limestone. No!
1: It was granite.
2: What is an igneous rock?
1: An igneous rock is granite.
2: I've never heard of it.
1: Who was the first president of Ireland?
2: No, lass, this is so embarrassing.
1: This is history.
2: No.
1: Subject is history.
2: Oh, God!
1: Who's the first president?
2: No, this is horrendous.
1: Eamon de Valera, Michael Collins, Douglas Hyde, or W.T. Cosgrave.
2: It was Eamon de Valera, wasn't it?
1: Do you want to go with Eamon de Valera?
2: Yeah. No! That's shocking.
1: It was Douglas Hyde.
2: I'm so sorry.
1: Okay. Moving on to science.
2: Oh, God.
1: What? It's actually rude.
2: No, that's, I'm mortified.
1: What is the chemical symbol for oxygen? The chemical symbol for oxygen, is it A? No, I'm not going to. It's going to confuse things. Is it O, O X, H, or C?
2: For oxygen, okay. Yeah. So H2O is water. So which bit of that is the oxygen? I'm going to say O. Yay! I got one, lads.
1: Okay.
2: As I'm sweating.
1: On to business.
2: Which I didn't do.
1: Okay. Which of the following are the four P's of marketing?
2: Okay.
1: Or, sorry, it's one of the four P's.
2: Okay, one of the four P's. Go on.
1: Yeah. Okay, so is it profit, promotion, people, or planning?
2: So which one of those
1: is included?
2: Oh God, I would have said the first three are all included. So marketing, so people, profit, I'm going to say promotion. You're marketing something, you're promoting it. Yes!
1: Well,
2: excellent.
1: Well done. The four P's of marketing are product, price, place, and promotion.
2: Oh, lovely. Good morning to our marketing extraordinaire, Roisin, if you're listening.
1: Okay, thank we're going to move on to Irish.
2: Yep. Yeah. Which I didn't do very well in.
3: Commission na scrúdú a stáit. Scrúdú na hortistum éireachta. Cúid a hean.
1: Okay, here is your question.
2: Yeah.
1: What does Cain Ish Who mean?
2: Cain Ish Who?
1: Cain Ish Who?
2: Is that something to do with listen? Cain Ish Who? I'm going to say it's something to do with listening.

0: What age are you? I can't speak whilst you're losing my voice.
1: Oh no, your voice is gone. What age are you?
0: What age are you?
1: That's the stress of the leaving cert now.
0: Getting I know,
1: to
0: I'm getting stressed.
1: Are you all right? Do you want to clear your throat there?
2: Commission
1: we'll just play another. We'll cover you up.
2: Could a ham?
1: Okay.
0: I think it's when it got to Irish, I just felt like I couldn't breathe. There must be something going on there because I was so bad at Irish. Okay. So we didn't get that. It's what age are you?
1: Okay.
0: And finally,
1: yes.
0: Maths.
1: Oh, Jesus, lads.
0: What is 25% of 80?
1: Okay, so if 25% of 100 is 25, a quarter of 80, a half of 80 is 40, and a half of 40, 20?
0: Brendan!
2: Is it?
0: Well done!
2: Yes.
0: Oh my God, okay.
1: Do you know why the only reason I know that is because when I'm trying to figure out how much I'm getting off something if it's on sale.
0: 3 out of 6 in your leaving cert.
1: Okay, grand. That's okay.
0: 50%.
1: I'm going to college, lads.
0: It's a pass.
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1: 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That is the deadline. After then, the cash machine goes randomly looking for an entry. And Barry Dunn will make the call here on 98FM. If it happens to be your number, he phones. Answer within five rings. Tell him there's €200,000 in there. And then get thinking on how you're going to spend that massive wedge of cash. Cash to 57557. That's 57557. And as always, wishing you the very best of luck. Connor here, playing you some tunes with The Real McCoy, Another Night, and all the best bits from 98FM's Big Breakfast. 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

0: 4 hours of tunes just like that one, courtesy of DJ Mark McCabe, today from 4, only here on 98FM, or get us on the Go Loud app. Good afternoon, Conor Halpin here, bringing you the best bits of 98FM's Big Breakfast, and each weekday morning, Brendan trawls the internet to find you the weirdest, the wackiest, the most wonderful stories he can in his bit.
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2: Let's do it.
3: Okay, up first this morning. Weddings in recent years really have gone over the top. Long gone are the days of saying I do and having a low-key meal. In the age of social media, the more bells, whistles and add-ons, the better for the gram. People splash the cash on all sorts of extravagance, including their mode of transport. From limos to classic cars, to even helicopters and boats.
2: Where are they getting the, I don't know. Helicopter?
3: Yeah, I mean, depending on where, what country you're in.
2: You wouldn't want to be getting out of a helicopter in a dress and my hair and all that done.
3: I have no interest in ever setting foot on a helicopter in my entire life.
2: Oh,
3: no, thank you. No, not for me. Newlyweds know how to make an entrance. I'd like to introduce you to one bride in England who has said, forget all that. I don't want any of your fancy cars or anything. Victoria Lee is her name. She tied the knot with her fellow Mark the weekend just gone. They're both dairy farmers in Somerset.
2: Oh my God, please tell me. Was it a cow?
3: Victoria turned up to the church riding one of her own cows.
2: Yes!
3: She chose her favourite Swiss cow, who was named White Chocolate Button.
2: Can you ride a cow?
3: Well, she did. I mean, they know each other very well. Victoria's described them as being best friends.
2: Oh, each other very well. Yeah. Did she have it? Was there a photo?
3: There is a video, yeah. There's just on the back of the cow.
2: Does the cow have a saddle? Or?
3: Oh, I can't remember if there was a saddle or if she was bareback. I'm unsure. Here is Victoria speaking to BBC.
4: So people ride their horses, so why can't you ride a cow? And we're having a half-past free break to milk the cows. So me and Michael will be milking the cows as normal.
5: What,
4: on a wedding day, yeah. Everyone else carries on partying and we'll be milking and we'll join them back at 7.
3: Okay. They're going to leave their own wedding to go and milk the cows.
2: First of all, as someone who spent a weekend on a farm with milk cows and knows very little about
3: you?
2: It. I did.
3: How did that go?
2: We family were farmers
3: and I
2: was sent down there for, you know, to kind
3: with
2: of...
3: With those nails. With
2: to you know, just learn, you know, what it's like to be on a farm.
3: Was it for you?
2: Do you know, I actually quite enjoyed it. There was a moment where one of my cousins was, what you call it, herding all the cows.
3: Yeah.
2: And I didn't realise I wasn't supposed to be standing in the end of the thing and they all started running towards me. So that was a bit traumatic.
3: Right.
2: But I know the cows, they have to be milked. Like, it's not optional not to leave them milked. So I kind of appreciate what they're doing here now.
3: Yeah, leaving their own wedding to go milk
2: their own
3: cows.
2: Wedding. Going on the back of the cow?
3: Yeah, so she arrived on the back of a cow named White Chocolate Button.
2: White Chocolate Button.
3: Cute name.
2: What a name.
3: Finally this morning, I'm not sure how many people know this, but there are huge cables that run under the sea between Ireland and the UK that mean that we can share electricity.
2: Oh, I wish you hadn't told me this now, Brendan.
3: Did you know that?
2: No, I didn't know that, but now I need to know how did they get there? How does it happen? How are they not? They're on water. There's so many questions.
3: So they're under the seabed, right? The first was laid all the way back in 2001, so years ago. One of them runs from Rush in North Dublin to Wales. But the one I want to talk about this morning is the newest one, which runs from Wexford to Wales. This particular one, it's up and running just over a year, but it wasn't plain sailing. This 500 million euro vital electricity interconnector was diverted because of this guy.
6: Harry Potter free Dobby. How can Dobby ever repay him?
3: It turned out that the planned landing site for this huge, vital, very expensive cable was where Dobby the Elf died in Harry Potter and the Deathly Hallows Part 1.
6: Dobby is happy to be with his friend.
3: So according to one of the project managers of this vital electricity cable, Harry Potter fans started calling his office in their hundreds So the problem for them was the cable was going to go straight through Dobby's grave. Simon Lubman, he's the fella who worked on the project. He told the Energy Revolution podcast that the cable had to be rerouted.
1: This is, no.
3: Okay, so if you visit Freshwater West Beach, which is in Pembrokeshire, there is a shrine to Dobby where people leave decorated pebbles because it's where they filmed the scene.
2: Dobby's not real.
3: So, they said, the energy company are like, he's fictitious, this is fictitious, it's all made up. But the fans were so adamant that they actually moved the cable so that Dobby's grave remained undisturbed. And he said it's the first time that the energy company has changed course for a fictional character.
2: This is, it's the first time they've changed course for pretty much anyone.
3: Pretty much anyone. I mean, they go through, you know, historic whatever, and they're like, no, Grant, we're flattening your house, Grant. Dobby's grave? Couldn't possibly.
2: That's absolutely. Do you know what? In fairness, Joan, I will say, I mean, for the fans, I'm like, credit where credit's due. They stuck to it and they said, you know what? No, this is not happening. And they came together and they got it done. So that I do appreciate.
3: It's Dobby's still grave mental, remains.
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0: Drake, WizKid, One Dance, Dublin's 98 FM. 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Jason Derulo and 54 Ultra. 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

0: 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Conor Halpin here, bringing you the best bits of 98FM's Big Breakfast. Jessica Massiel was in for Rebecca all week, and herself and Brendan were trying to part ways with a €500 flight voucher by asking the not-so-easy question of who's laughing now?
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2: Okay, we know that it is not Danny Minogue, it's not her sister Kylie Minogue, and it's not Dolly Parton. But if you can tell us who's laughing now, you'll win yourself a €500 flight voucher. Hoping to get our hands on that this morning is Lindsay. Lindsay, you're on 98FM. How are you?
3: I'm good. How are you?
4: Lindsay, if you were to win a €500 flight voucher now, where would you be going?
3: Well, me and my daughters are thinking of going for a little girly trip next year, so that would go nicely towards it.
2: Oh, lovely. Where are you thinking of going on the girly trip? Any ideas yet?
3: Maybe Austria or Germany, you know, somewhere nice.
2: Lovely.
3: Oh. A few drinks, nice food.
2: Guten Morgen. Okay, Lindsay, let's get you off on that trip. Tell us, who's laughing now?
3: Well, I think it's Sophie Ellis-Bextor.
2: Is it Sophie Ellis-Bextor?
4: Oh, no, it's not, Lindsay.
3: Oh,
4: good one, though. Okay. Very good guess.
3: Okay, thank you very much, Brendan.
2: Thanks for trying, Bye. Lindsay, and thanks for listening. Have a great weekend. Okay, up next, we've got Dean in Balgriffin. You're on 98FM. Dean, how are you?
5: Very good, yes, thank you.
4: Dean, are you feeling confident?
5: I'm excited to win this voucher.
4: Do you think you have it in the bag?
5: No, I have it 100%.
2: Oh, Dean, okay. I love the confidence.
4: Do you have the holiday planned already?
5: I do. Do you know what? My friend's having a stag in Tenerife next Paddy's Day, and the flights are through the roof at the minute, so okay. The voucher will go down well.
2: Oh, okay.
4: It would indeed. Okay. Dean, you think you have it in the bag? You think you're 100%? Who's laughing now?
5: Is it Scarlett Moffat, the kind of British TV personality?
2: Is it Scarlett Moffat? Oh, Dean, it's not.
4: No!
5: You're joking.
2: Oh, you were convinced.
5: No, I was.
2: You were convinced.
4: Really were, yeah.
2: Oh, Dean, it's not. Sorry, but thanks for trying.
5: No problem.
4: Thanks.
2: Cheers, Dean. Have a great weekend. Okay,
5: Bye.
2: It's not Scarlett Moffat, even though Dean was absolutely convinced it was. All the other incorrect guesses, 98fm.com/laugh. Take a look. And if you think you know who this is, you could win yourself a €500 flight voucher next week if you WhatsApp laugh and your name to 0877 98 98 98.
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0: Jason Derulo, Want to Want Me, Conor Halpin here, all out of tunes for the best of 98FM's Big Breakfast. We are crossing live now though to Smithfield Square. Dublin City Council's Dublin City Fla is happening there, and Jessica Maciel is aboard the 98FM Thunderbus, bringing you tunes from Licky Lee, TLC and Superman Lovers as well. 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

0: At one, I'm Maggie Chambers. Good afternoon. Dublin has ranked 46th out of 96 global cities in terms of housing affordability. Property think tank Demographia gave the city a score of 4.9, a slight improvement on last year's score of 5.1. That puts the capital level with Blackpool and Lancashire in the UK and Charlotte in North Carolina in the US. Families affected by Friedrich's ataxia are calling on the HSE to approve funding for Sky Claris. A demonstration will take place in the city tomorrow, just days before the HSE senior leadership team make its final decision on reimbursement. Sinead Maher from Waterford has four children with her husband Jason, who lives with the condition. She has this message for the HSE ahead of Tuesday's decision.
1: They're making a decision for someone just to exist as opposed to live. And where is the justice in that? Where is the humanity in that? We're a social welfare state. We talk about how we look after our people. These are our people. They are here begging and pleading for a chance to live.
0: A 45-year-old Irish man has been charged with murder following the death of an Irish woman in Melbourne, Australia. Police have not formally identified the woman, who's understood to be a young mother. The woman was found at a house in Ferntree Gully yesterday morning, where she was pronounced dead at the scene. Police say the pair were known to each other and have confirmed both are Irish nationals. The Children's Minister Norma Foley is being accused of hiding behind TUSLA and needs to accept responsibility for children placed in state care. That's according to ANTHU leader Pather Tobin, who's calling for a complete overhaul of the Child and Family Agency after one of the five teenagers killed in last Sunday's M9 crash was confirmed to have been in TUSLA care. Deputy Tobin says families need more support to help them care for their children.
2: We need a full review over the systems that have been used by TUSLA. We need to give parents the necessary supports to be able to raise their children properly. And we need to reform TUSLA so that it has control over the children that it is in charge of.
0: The first round of CAO offers will go out on Wednesday next week. This year, the CAO received almost 89,000 applicants for undergraduate courses, a 6.5% increase on last year. On Tuesday, students will be able to access more information on their Leaving Cert scores, specifically how the paper was originally marked and how the post-marking adjustment was applied. Guidance counsellor and Irish Times columnist Brian Mooney is encouraging people to look over their marks carefully.
3: Was the original mark that the teacher gave you when he marked the script fair? If you feel it wasn't, you can then view that script next weekend. If that is then recorrected, if the teacher gives you, say, for instance, an additional 5 marks, that will then be re-enhanced.
0: Sinn Féin has welcomed the government's decision to recall the Dáil next week. Dáil Éireann will resume at midday next Friday at Leinster House after the government decided to keep the fuel excise cuts until at least budget day in October. Russia has been deprived of millions of dollars as one of its largest oil refineries has been hit by Ukraine. Volodymyr Zelensky said the long-range strikes are limiting Russia's military and economic potential. Ukrainian MP Oleksiy Goncharenko says the lack of resources has left the country vulnerable to further attacks.
4: Unfortunately, other our allies, including even countries which have quite a serious stockpiles of interceptors, are not very eager to share these stockpiles with us, despite the fact that, unfortunately, there is no war in European countries right now, and there is no regret to them.
0: And a cat missing from Sunderland in northeast England for almost a year has been found 100 miles away. Volunteers with Cat Action Trust spotted Ginge while caring for a feral colony in Leeds and realised he was unusually tame. A microchip check traced his owner, who was reportedly in floods of tears when told her missing cat had finally been found. And now you're up to date on 98.
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0: The opening weekend of the Premier League is continuing at the MKM Stadium this afternoon, where Hull City are playing host to Manchester United. Semi Ajayi has given Hull a 1-0 lead after he struck in the 17th minute. Meanwhile, there are three games at 3 o'clock. Nottingham Forest welcome Leeds United. Ipswich Town take on Sunderland, while Crystal Palace make the trip to Everton. At 5:30, Keith Andrews Brentford will have home advantage for their encounter with Tottenham Hotspur. Here at home, the Women's FAI Cup semi-finals take centre stage today. Cork City face Shelburne at 4 o'clock, While first and third in the Premier Division go head-to-head at 7:35 as Athlone Town take on Galway United. There were four games in the SSE Airtricity Premier Division last night. St Pat's cut the gap to league leaders Shamrock Rovers to 4 points with a win against Strathida. Elsewhere, it ended Bohemians 5, Derry City 3 at Daly Mount Park. Galway United were 2-1 winners away to Dundalk. And bottom side, Sligo Rovers had a scoreless draw against Waterford at the Showgrounds. And Longford Town play host to Bray Wanderers in tonight's only game in the First Division. Kickoff is at 7:30. Last night, Cove Ramblers defeated Finn Harps by 3-1. Kerry and UCD played out a 1-1 draw. Treaty United took a point off league leaders Cork City in a 2-2 draw, while Athlone Town overcame Wexford by 2-0. To access 3 free Off The Ball podcasts a month, sign into the Go Loud app now.
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0: Dry today with spells of sunshine developing through the afternoon. Right now it's 17 degrees.
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7: Good afternoon, how are you? It is Jessica Maciel with you. Well, the Summer Cash Machine, it was won yesterday. A serious amount of money cleared out, €311,000, but it has been reloaded and there is a very nice sum sitting in there now just waiting for the next lucky person to come and clear it out. I'm going to be telling you how much is in there and how you can enter very soon, but first... Let's get the tunes going because this is what we do best. I Follow Rivers is on the way after Starlight. 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

Creep on Dublin's 98 FM. How are you? It is Jessica Masia with you. And I'm coming live today from Smithfield. We're on the 98 FM Thunderbus powered by Do Dublin at Smithfield Square. Dublin City Council, Dublin City Flat is happening right now. And I have to say, lads, it is great crack here. There is live music. The Ran have just taken it to the main stage here and they're absolutely incredible. There's a huge crowd down there watching them. There's activities, fun for all. So pop by and say hi if you're around the area and you will see the 98FM Thunderbus. The 98FM Thunders are here with us today as well. Music from Jazzy and Calvin Harris on the way after White Town, Your Woman, 98FM.

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In the next few minutes, I'm going to have a song from a duo. After only being together for a year, they created one of the biggest tracks of the noughties. They're on the way.

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2: I went to the moped store with Suppers. 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

Macklemore and Ryan Lewis on Dublin's 98 FM. During the week, myself and Brendan had a great chat with Groove Armada's Andy Cato, and we were chatting about how the clubs, they're not just full of 18-year-olds anymore. The over 30s, 40s and even 50s are constantly out dominating the clubs at the moment. So if you were sitting at home today or you're out and about and you were thinking, oh, I'm not going to bother going out tonight, well, I think this song from Groove Armada might actually change your mind, because here's a bit of Super Stylin' on Dublin's 98 FM.

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2: 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It's still summer. I know we're starting to get to the end of it, but don't worry. The Summer Cash Machine still has a lot of money to be won. 200,000 euro is what's up for grabs now. 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You got to get that entry in by 3 p.m. on a Friday. Cash Machine's going to randomly pick someone. Barry Dunn is going to make that call. If it is you that he's ringing, you've got 5 rings to answer that call and tell him the exact amount, which is 200,000 euro. A very easy amount to remember. It's cash to 57557. Music from Mr. Probs and Jennifer Lopez plays next year on 98 FM.
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3: with Rebecca and Brendan. 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
1: Lost Frequencies, are you with me on Dublin's 98 FM? After 2 o'clock, I'm going to be giving you all the details about what's happening down in Smithfield for Dublin City's Council, Dublin City FLA. And I'm going to have music from Coulter and Jojo, plus Will I Am. It's on the way.
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1: 98. At 2, I'm Maggie Chambers. Good afternoon. Dublin has ranked 46th out of 96 global cities in terms of housing affordability. Property think tank Demographia gave the city a score of 4.9, a slight improvement on last year's score of 5.1. That puts the capital level with Blackpool and Lancashire in the UK and Charlotte, North Carolina in the US. Families affected by Friedrich's ataxia are calling on the HSE to approve funding for Sky Claris. A demonstration will take place in the city tomorrow, just days before the HSE senior leadership team makes its final decision on reimbursement. Sinead Maher from Waterford has four children with her husband Jason, who lives with the condition. She has this message for the HSE ahead of Tuesday's decision.
13: They're making a decision for someone just to exist as opposed to live. And where is the justice in that? Where is the humanity in that? We're a social welfare state. We talk about how we look after our people. These are our people. They are here begging and pleading for a chance to live.
1: A man has been charged with the murder of an Irish woman in Melbourne, Australia. The 45-year-old appeared before Melbourne Magistrates Court and has been remanded in custody until his next court appearance in February. The woman, who is understood to be a young mother, has yet to be formally identified. Police say the pair were known to each other and have confirmed both are Irish nationals. The first round of CAO offers will go out on Wednesday next week. This year, the CAO received almost 89,000 applicants for undergraduate courses, a 6.5% increase on last year. On Tuesday, students will be able to access more information on their Leaving Cert scores, specifically how the paper was originally marked and how the post-marking adjustment was applied. Guidance counsellor and Irish Times columnist Brian Mooney is encouraging people to look over their marks carefully.
3: Was the original mark that the teacher gave you when he marked the script fair? If you feel it wasn't, you can then view that script next weekend. If that is then recorrected, if the teacher gives you, say, for instance, an additional 5 marks, that will then be re-enhanced.
1: Russia has been deprived of millions of dollars as one of its largest oil refineries has been hit by Ukraine. Vladimir Zelensky said the long-range strikes are limiting Russia's military and economic potential. Ukrainian MP Oleksiy Goncharenko says the lack of resources has left the country vulnerable to further attacks.
14: Fortunately, other our allies, including even countries which have quite serious stockpiles of interceptors, are not very eager to share these stockpiles with us, despite the fact that, fortunately, there is no war in European countries right now, and there is no regret to them.
1: Families are taking a more flexible approach to back-to-school shopping as classes return next week for many children. Research carried out by the Blanchardstown Centre reveals 28% of parents are bargain hunters, followed by planners and child-led shoppers. Blanchardstown Centre manager Ian Finlayson says there's always something new in fashion.
15: People shop very differently these days for their children. A lot of them spread it out throughout the course of the summer holidays, picking up bits little by little as they go. Others that actually go for it all in the final week of the school holidays. In terms of the things for the pencil cases, all that still goes on. There's always something new that's in fashion.
1: Canada says it'll match Donald Trump's tariffs dollar for dollar after trade talks between the two countries collapsed. It follows the US putting a 50% tariff on almost $20 billion worth of Canadian goods. Mark Carney, the Prime Minister of Canada, has declared America has changed. Economist Jim Power says Mr. Carney is showing strength.
16: The bottom line is negotiating a trade deal with Donald Trump's administration is extremely difficult. And Mark Carney, unlike many other leaders around the world, was not prepared to lie down and allow Trump do what he wanted to do.
1: And waxworks of Britain's Harry and Meghan at Madame Tussauds in London have been given a little update. The Duke and Duchess of Sussex have been given suitcases and placed next to the Royal Guard. The museum says it wanted to mark their upcoming move back to the UK. And now you're up to date on 98.
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1: The opening weekend of the Premier League is continuing at the MKM Stadium this afternoon, where Hull City are playing host to Manchester United. Goals from Semi Ajayi and Noble Mendy have given the home side a 2-0 lead after 65 minutes. Hull are ending their 9-year wait to play in the top flight, following their promotion through the playoffs. Meanwhile, there are 3 games at 3 o'clock. Nottingham Forest welcome Leeds United. Ipswich Town take on Sunderland, while Crystal Palace make the trip to Everton. At 5:30, Keith Andrews Brentford will have home advantage for their encounter with Tottenham Hotspur. Spurs manager Roberto De Zerbi says he was disappointed to lose Jed Spence after the England fullback completed his move to Inter Milan this week.
18: Right back is, I think, in this moment one, maybe the best, maybe one of the 3 best right back in the world. In the left back, we have Udoja Robertson. And both are big level.
1: Last night, defending champions Arsenal began their new campaign with a 3-0 victory at home to Coventry City. Kai Havertz, Bukayo Saka and Martin Odegaard scored for the Gunners at the Emirates Stadium. Here at home, the Women's FAI Cup semi-finals take centre stage today. Cork City face Shelburne at 4 o'clock. First and third in the Premier Division go head-to-head at 7:35 as Athlone Town take on Galway United. And Longford play host to Bray Wanderers in tonight's only game in the First Division. Kick-off there is at 7:30. 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
1: Dry today with sun developing through the afternoon. Right now, it's 18 degrees.
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19: I know it's a bit dull and dark out there today, but one thing that's looking real good is the Summer Cash Machine, because it has been reloaded and there is a lovely sum of money sitting in there right now. I'm going to be telling you how much and how you can enter very soon. But first, let's get the tunes going again. I've got some JoJo, Leave, Get Out coming in just a bit. But first, it's Will.i.am and Usher. Oh my God. Dublin.

Tune Calls Are Untrapped on Dublin's 98 FM. How are you doing? I hope you're enjoying your Saturday. If you're looking for something to do, well, we're coming live from our 98 FM Thunderbus, powered by Do Dublin at Smithfield Square. Dublin City Council, Dublin City Fla is happening right now. Everybody's out here in Smithfield Square. There is such a great buzz. There's live music, and I can see people here in the square giving a bit of a dance. There's some Irish music, so people are trying out their Irish dancing skills here. I'm really enjoying watching it. There's also loads of activities, fun for all, so pop by and say hello if you are around the area, and our 98 FM Thunders are here as well. So look, don't be sitting around the house today. Leave. Get out. Come and see us. It's Jojo, 98 FM.

0: Loving Beltry's only take on that Mickey Modell classic superstar on Dublin's 98FM. Gotta get music from Duke Dumont, Jax Jones and Snoop Dogg. He's gonna be making us sweat after this.
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0: Jones and Duke Dumont. I got you on Dublin's 98 FM. The Spice Girls are going to be spicing up our life very soon, and Ray's going to be looking for her husband. But first, it's over to Robbie with your sports updates.
1: Thanks, Jess. The full-time whistle has just gone in the first of today's Premier League games. Manchester United have kicked off their season with a 2-0 defeat away to Hull City. Sami Ajayi and Nobel Mendy scored at the MKM Stadium for the hosts. There are three games at 3 o'clock. Everton welcome Crystal Palace to the Hill Dickinson Stadium. Leeds United travel to the City Ground to take on Nottingham Forest. And newly promoted Ipswich Town face Sunderland at Portman Road. Spurs make the short trip to the G-Tech Stadium this evening as they get their campaign up and running at Keith Andrews Brentford. Arsenal opened the season with a 3-0 victory at home to Coventry City last night. It's Women's FAI Cup semi-final day. Cork City take on Shelburne at 4 at 25-8. Athlone Town face Galway United. There's one game in the First Division tonight. Bray Wanderers are away to Longford Town at 7:30. Qualifying for the Dutch Grand Prix begins at 3 o'clock this afternoon. George Russell won today's sprint. Mercedes driver Kimi Antonelli came into this weekend 50 points clear of Ferrari's Lewis Hamilton in the Drivers' Championship standings. Rory McIlroy's pursuit of the BMW Championship continues later this evening. The Masters champion followed up a 6-under-par opening round with a 1-under-par round of 69 in Missouri yesterday. He tees off just after 6:15. Wyndham Clark leads on 12-under. And Ireland's show jumping team has qualified for the 2028 Olympic Games. A 7th place finish at the FEI World Championships in Germany secured their place at the LA Games in 2 years' time. To access 3 free off-the-ball podcasts a month, download the Goal Out app now.

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1: The Summer Cash Machine, it has been reloaded. 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It's all happening on Friday. So make sure to get that entry in before 3 p.m. And then our lovely Barry Dunn is going to be making the call to one lucky person. If it is you that he rings, you've got 5 rings to answer that call and tell him the exact amount, which is €200,000. It's cash to 57557. Gonna get some Kygo on the way and Nelly Furtado. She's a man eater. She's playing next to 98FM.
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Johnny Go and Save My Love on Dublin's 98FM. How are you? It is Jessica Masiyah with you, and I'm out and about today in the Thunderbus powered by Do Dublin, and we're coming live from Smithfield Square where there is such a buzz. There are hundreds and hundreds of people here enjoying Dublin City Council, Dublin City Flat. It is happening right now and it is great crack. There is live music, activities, fun for all. So pop in and say hi if you're around the area. I'm telling you, you do not want to miss this. It is so good. Our 98FM Thunders

0: Storm, Queen MK, and Look Right Through on Dublin's 98FM. I'm going to have all the details about what's happening for the Dublin City Council, Dublin City Fly here in Smithfield, and those cash machine details on the way for you very soon here on 98FM.
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0: 98. Ash 3, I'm Maggie Chambers. Good afternoon. Dublin has ranked 46th out of 96 global cities in terms of housing affordability. Property think tank Demographia gave the city a score of 4.9, a slight improvement on last year's score of 5.1. That puts the capital level with Blackpool and Lancashire in the UK and Charlotte, North Carolina in the US. Families affected by Friedrich's ataxia are calling on the HSE to approve funding for Sky Claris. A demonstration will take place in the city tomorrow, just days before the HSE senior leadership team makes its final decision on reimbursement. Sinead Maher from Waterford has four children with her husband Jason, who lives with the condition. She has this message for the HSE ahead of Tuesday's decision.
13: They're making a decision for someone just to exist as opposed to live. And where is the justice in that? Where is the humanity in that? We're a social welfare state. We talk about how we look after our people. These are our people. They are here begging and pleading for a chance to live.
0: A man has been charged with the murder of an Irish woman in Melbourne, Australia. The 45-year-old appeared before Melbourne Magistrates Court and has been remanded in custody until his next court appearance in February. The woman, who is understood to be a young mother, has yet to be formally identified. Police say the pair were known to each other and have confirmed both are Irish nationals. The first round of CAO offers will go out on Wednesday next week. This year, the CAO received almost 89,000 applicants for undergraduate courses, a 6.5% increase on last year. On Tuesday, students will be able to access more information on their Leaving Cert scores, specifically how the paper was originally marked and how the post-marking adjustment was applied. Guidance counsellor and Irish Times columnist Brian Mooney is encouraging people to look over their marks carefully.
3: Was the original mark that the teacher gave you when he marked the script fair? If you feel it wasn't, you can then view that script next weekend. If that is then recorrected, if the teacher gives you, say, for instance, an additional 5 marks, that will then be re-enhanced.
0: In the UK, 2 police officers are among 7 people killed in a wrong way crash in England this morning. Cleveland police now say a Volkswagen Passat was travelling the wrong way along the A66 when it collided with a marked police vehicle travelling in the correct direction. The collision happened shortly before 4 a.m. following a police pursuit. Russia has been deprived of millions of dollars as one of its largest oil refineries has been hit by Ukraine. Volodymyr Zelensky said the long-range strikes are limiting Russia's military and economic potential. Ukrainian MP Oleksiy Goncharenko says the lack of resources has left the country vulnerable to further attacks.
14: Unfortunately, other our allies, including even countries which have quite a serious stockpiles of interceptors, are not very eager to share these stockpiles with us, despite the fact that, unfortunately, there is no war in European countries right now, and there is no regret to them.
0: Canada says it'll match Donald Trump's tariffs dollar for dollar after trade talks between the two countries collapsed. It follows the US putting a 50% tariff on almost $20 billion worth of Canadian goods. Mark Carney, the Prime Minister of Canada, has declared America has changed. Economist Jim Power says Mr. Carney is showing strength.
15: The bottom line is negotiating a trade deal with Donald Trump's administration is extremely difficult. And Mark Carney, unlike many other leaders around the world, was not prepared to lie down and allow Trump do what he wanted to do.
0: And Dolly Parton says she's still healing after going through hard times with health issues. The country music star admitted she put her own health to the side while caring for her husband before his death last year. The 80-year-old singer was forced to pull out of an appearance at her Dollywood theme park this month after experiencing dizziness and dehydration. And now you're up to date on 98.
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0: Newly promoted Hull have caused a big upset on the opening weekend of the new Premier League season. They've beaten Manchester United 2-0 at the MKM Stadium. Semi Ajayi and Noble Mendy with the goals there. 3 more games are just underway. Ipswich play host to Sunderland with 7 new signings for the home side making their debuts. Meanwhile, Nottingham Forest take on Leeds with Crystal Palace on the road to Everton. Later this evening, Brentford welcome Tottenham to the G-Tech Stadium. The home side have just 1 win in their last 10 league games against Spurs. Despite their opposition scrapping against relegation in the previous campaign, Brentford boss Keith Andrews expects different fortunes from them this season.
17: It's a very different team, of course, but a lot of the individuals that they've signed are very familiar to us from what they've done at their respective clubs they've come from. So, yeah, we have an idea of what they will do. They'll have their own plan, of course, which we'll need to adapt to.
0: That game kicks off at 5:30. Here at home, the Women's FAI Cup semi-finals take centre stage today. Cork City face Shelburne at 4:00, while first and third in the Premier Division go head-to-head at 7:35, as Athlone Town take on Galway United. Meanwhile, Longford Town play host to Bray Wanderers in tonight's only game in the First Division. Kick-off is at 7:30. And in rugby, South Africa and New Zealand begin a 4-test series in Johannesburg this evening. The Springboks have won 4 of the last 5 meetings between the sides. Kick-off there is at 4:10. To access 3 free off-the-ball podcasts a month, sign into the Go Loud app now.
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0: Dry today with sun developing through the afternoon. Right now it's 18 degrees.
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18: The summer cash machine, it is still here. We're still in the summer and there's still loads of money to be won. It has been reloaded after it was cleared out yesterday. And let me tell you, the sum of money that's in there to be won, it would be lovely to end that summer with that amount of money in your bank account. I'll be telling you how much is in it and how you can enter very soon. But first, let's get the tunes going again. Yeah. Silva Bumpa on tonight after The Key, The Secret. It's Urban Cookie Collective on 98. Dublin's best.

Silver Bumper on tonight on Dublin's 98 FM. How's it going? It is Jessica Masia with you, and I'm out about today. I'm on the 98 FM Thunderbus. I'm here looking over Smithfield Square, where Dublin City's Council's Dublin City Fla is happening right now. And lads, it's so good. There is such a buzz here. There's lots of crack happening. There's live music. I just watched a whole line of Irish dancers on the main stage, and they were absolutely fantastic. There's activities, fun for all. So if you are around Smithfield or you're looking for a great day out, pop up here. Come and see us. The 98 FM Thunderbolts powered by Do Dublin is here, and the 98 FM

0: Mike Poser and Ina Bita on Dublin's 98 FM, the home of Matchy Matchy with Brendan and Rebecca. Make sure you're listening in from 8 a.m. on a Monday morning where you can see if you can get all matches, three matches with either Brendan or Rebecca. And they're also going to be giving a chance to someone to go to the upcoming Aer Lingus College Football Classic. 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

0: ATB and Topic Your Love on Dublin's 98 FM. It is the home of old school in Dublin. And every Sunday morning from 10, Andy Preston handpicks the biggest tracks from the 90s and noughties and 10s. So if you grew up listening to it, we'll be playing it on 98 FM's Old School Sunday tomorrow morning. And I have another old school track for you from Ashanti on the way. But first, it's over to Robbie with your sports updates.
1: Thanks, Jess. Just 30 minutes gone in today's 3 o'clock Premier League games. It's Everton 0, Crystal Palace 0. Nottingham Forest and Leeds are also scoreless, while Emerson De Silva's 24th minute strike has given Ipswich Town a 1-0 lead at home to Sunderland. At 5:30, Keith Andrews' second season in charge of Brentford begins with a home tie against Tottenham. Earlier, Man United began their season with a 2-0 defeat away to Hull City. Kickoff is approaching in the first of today's Women's FAI Cup semi-finals. Turner's Cross is the venue for Cork City's clash with Shelburne. That gets underway at 4 o'clock. Athlone Town will have home advantage for this evening's other semi-final. The SSC Airtricity Premier Division leaders take on Galway United for a place in the decider. Kickoff is at 7:35. Fourth place Longford Town take on second place Bray Wanderers in today's only game in the men's first division. Both sides are hoping to further cement their spots in the playoff places. That match gets underway at 7:30. Today's qualifying at the Dutch F1 Grand Prix is currently taking place. Kimi Antonelli is on top of the Drivers' Championship standings, with British pair Lewis Hamilton and George Russell hoping to cut his lead in first this weekend. Russell won today's sprint race. Rory McIlroy is in BMW Championship turnaround action today. The six-time major winner is 7-under ahead of his 6:17pm tee-off time. McIlroy followed up Thursday's 6-under power round by signing off on a 1-under power round of 69 yesterday. Wyndham Clark leads on 12-under in Missouri. To access 3 free off-the-ball podcasts a month, download the Goal Out app now.

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1: 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It's all happening on Friday, so you don't have long to wait. So get that entry in before 3 o'clock this Friday. And then Barry Dunn is going to be making the call to one lucky person. If it is you that he's ringing, you've got five rings to answer that call and tell him the exact amount, which is €200,000. It's cash to 57557. Got music on the way from Lucy Pearl. Don't Mess Up My Man plays next. You're on 98FM.
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2: San Francisco is losing its mind over a gigantic sea lion so large they've named him Chonkers. I want you to picture this, right? So there's like a square wooden floating like platoon,
3: yeah,
2: pontoon. And say there's like maybe 12 standard size sea lions on it.
3: Yeah.
2: And then Chonkers is like, I want to get on that. And he jumps up and all 12 of them have to get off. And then he replaces the entire surface area of the 12 of them. It's very much like there was room on that door for both of them. In this case, there wasn't.
3: There wasn't.
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3: This is an error. And this is the sound of its minty bubbles. Conjuring melt in your mouth. Pure bubbly joy. Melt into the moment with Aero's delicious peppermint bubbles. Aero, feel the bubbles melt.
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Dracula on Dublin's 98 FM. How are you? It is Jessica Masiel with you, and I'm out on the 98 FM Thunderbus today, powered by Do Dublin, and we're down at Smithfield Square, and there is so much happening down here. The crack has been absolutely mighty all day. Loads of people around having a great time because it is Dublin City Council's Dublin City Flat, and it is happening right now. There's live music, activities, fun for all. So do pop down if you are around the area because there is still lots happening. Our 98 FM Thunders are here. There's a main stage. There's all different tents where you can do different activities. And Sharon Shannon is actually going to be taken to that stage at 5 o'clock today. So if you are around the area, make sure you pop in and experience the Dublin City Council, Dublin City Flat. It is great. Going to get music on the

0: Earl stumbling in on Dublin's 98 FM. That is it for me, Jessica Massiel. Thanks so much for being here with me today. Stay where you are, because Mark McCabe is on the way next, and he is playing huge tunes from the Prodigy Safari duo, and he's even got some Fatboy Slim in there as well.
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9: It's almost 4 o'clock. 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

0: At 4, I'm Maggie Chambers. Good afternoon. 4 members of an organised burglary gang have been charged following a large Garda containment operation on the M50. The 4 men, 3 aged in their 20s and 1 aged in his 40s, were stopped on the motorway and arrested on Thursday morning. It's believed the criminal group had used the same car in a number of burglaries and similar incidents nationwide. When the car, which had fake reg plates, was searched, a number of housebreaking implements, gloves and face coverings were found inside. The 4 men are appearing before the Criminal Courts of Justice this afternoon. People living with Friedreich's ataxia will march through the city tomorrow, demanding HSE funding for the drug Skyclarys. Around 200 people in Ireland have the rare neurological condition, and the treatment can help slow its progression. 29-year-old Kildare journalist Niamh Ní Hiarrbhar was diagnosed with Friedreich's ataxia at 13. She says patients are making one last push to appeal for the HSE to listen before they make their final decision on Tuesday.
1: Ireland's Friedreich's ataxia community will be holding a demonstration from 12 p.m. this Sunday, the 23rd of August, in the Garden of Remembrance. We'll be walking up to Custom House Quay.
0: Housing in Dublin is seriously unaffordable, according to an international property survey. The capital ranks 46th out of 96 global cities in Demographia's 2026 International Housing Affordability Survey. London was the least affordable city in Europe, with a score of 8.1, compared to Dublin's 4.9. 2 police officers are among 7 people killed in a wrong-way crash in Britain this morning. Cleveland police say a Volkswagen Passat was travelling the wrong way along the A66 when it collided with a marked police vehicle travelling in the correct direction. Our reporter, Barnaby Papadopoulos, says the collision happened shortly before 4 a.m. following a police pursuit.
2: That car started driving up the A66, driving the wrong way, where it collided with another police car, a marked police car, killing the 2 police officers inside, as well as leading to the deaths of the 5 people that were in the Volkswagen.
0: A man has been charged with the murder of an Irish woman in Melbourne, Australia. The 45-year-old appeared before Melbourne Magistrates Court and has been remanded in custody until his next court appearance in February. The woman, who is understood to be a young mother, has yet to be formally identified. Police say the pair were known to each other and have confirmed both are Irish nationals. A personalised cancer vaccine is showing early signs of success. Merck and Moderna designed the vaccine to treat skin cancer, but it's hoped it will eventually treat other types of the disease. Professor of Biochemistry at Trinity College, Professor Luke O'Neill, says it's working well because it's personalised.
3: They figured out what was wrong in each individual cancer patient, the mutations, designed the vaccine to go after those mutants in that particular patient. That's the main reason why it works so well, we think, because it's really targeting your tumour as opposed to someone else's one, you know. So it is very much personalised, and that could be the reason for its success.
0: Leaving Cert students have 5 days until they receive their college offers. Those eyeing up a career in healthcare have had their chances boosted, with over 600 additional course places announced by the Minister for Higher Education. Brian Mooney, a guidance counsellor and Irish Times columnist, says points for healthcare courses could go down.
4: 268 additional nursing and midwifery places each year, 151 additional pharmacy places, 80 additional veterinary medicine places, 78 additional medical medicine places, and 35 additional dentistry places. It's about the pace at which they can be integrated into the system.
0: And clubbing is good for middle-aged women. A new study reported in the Irish Daily Mail reveals over 90% of women say it contributes positively to their well-being. Researchers from the University of Leeds found 6 in 10 went out to escape the realities of everyday life. Music, friendships and a sense of community were the top 3 reasons why older women attended nightclubs. And now you're up to date on 98.
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0: It's halftime at the 3 p.m. games in the Premier League. A 24th minute goal from Emerson had Ipswich leading Sunderland 1-0 at Portman Road before Nilsson and Gulo levelled 5 minutes short of the break. At Hill Dickinson Stadium, it's Everton 1, Crystal Palace 0. Kieran Drewsbury Hall with the goal for the home side, while it's scoreless at the City Ground with Nottingham Forest taking on Leeds. Newly promoted Hull have caused a big upset on the opening weekend of the new Premier League season. They've beaten Manchester United 2-0 at the MKM Stadium. Semi Ajayi and Noble Mendy with the goals. Boss Sergej Jakirovic was very pleased with his side's display.
7: I'm very proud, of course, because we were good there with intensity, with strength in the challenges. It was not easy, of course, because we knew that we will be out of possession, but also we were compact there on front foot.
0: Later this evening, Brentford welcomed Tottenham to the G-Tech Stadium. The home side have just one win in their last 10 league games against Spurs. That kicks off at 5:30. Here at home, the final pairing for the Women's FAI Cup will be filled today. Just underway is the meeting of Cork City and Shelburne. At 7:35, league leaders Athlone Town face Galway United. Meanwhile, Longford Town play host to Bray Wanderers in tonight's only game in the First Division. Kickoff is at 7:30. And in rugby, South Africa and New Zealand begin a four-test series at Ellis Park in Johannesburg this evening. The Springboks have won 4 of the last 5 meetings between the sides, and kickoff is in around 5 minutes. To access 3 free Off The Ball podcasts a month, sign into the Go Loud app now.
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0: Dry for the rest of today with some sunshine. Right now it's 18 degrees.

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1: Yo, good afternoon. Here we go again with another afternoon of banging tunes on 98FM. So let's not waste any time and get on with Get Up, everybody, from Byron Stingley.

now that we've settled a little bit. That was a hectic start to this week's show. Heard in Fitz and Abigail Bailey. I just can't get enough here on 98FM Dance and Two of Visa. Ooh la la. Just before that, hopefully finding you in good form this Saturday afternoon. Got a bunch of absolute belters to play you as always. We take a look at this year's 98FM Dance Year's 2 years split across 1 hour, 30 minutes of each of those coming your way, plus of course 98FM Trance to wrap it all up. If you want to get in touch with me this afternoon, suggest a tune, please feel free to do so. 0877 98 98 98, or get me on my Instagram at Martin McCabe Official. Let's take a bit of Felix right now, a gem of a tune. Don't You Want Me.

0: That little vocal hook, also, of course, used by JX and Son of a Gun. But this time around, we're listening to it with Big Time Charlie on the run, especially for Lisa this afternoon. She's very disappointed. Back to school next week. She's a teacher. Still one more bank holiday to go, though. Don't forget that. The October bank holiday is just around the corner. And that, of course, also means midterm.
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0: heard none of the absolutely savage things about the Prodigy in the Irish Museum of Modern Art last Thursday. The Prodigy, fire starter there, taste of what potentially missed live. It's just a whole different experience. 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
1: Thanks, Mark. There's 20 minutes remaining in this afternoon's Premier League games. Tierno Barry has doubled Everton's advantage early in the second half against Crystal Palace after Kieran Dewsbury's Hall strike 2 minutes before the break had given Everton a 1-0 lead at the Hill Dickinson Stadium. It's 0-0 between Nottingham Forest and Leeds United at the City Ground, and Nilsson Angulu's free kick drew Sunderland level at Portman Road after Emerson De Silva had given Ipswich Town a 1-0 lead on their return to the top flight. Keith Andrews begins his second season as manager of Brentford this evening. The Bees welcome Spurs to the G-Tech Stadium. It's Roberto De Zerbi's first full season in charge at the Tottenham Hotspur Stadium. Kickoff is at 5:30. Earlier today, Manchester United began their campaign with a 2-0 defeat to Hull City. There's 30 minutes gone in the first of today's Women's FAI Cup semi-finals. Turners Cross is hosting Cork City's clash with Shelburne. Shelburne hold a 3-0 lead in that one. Athlone Town will have home advantage for this evening's other semi-final. The SSC Airtricity Premier Division leaders take on Galway United for a place in the decider. Kickoff is at 7:55. South Africa and New Zealand have begun their 4-test series at Ellis Park in Johannesburg. It's 8-5 to South Africa after 20 minutes. The Springboks have won 4 of the last 5 meetings between the sides. And Lando Norris will be on pole for tomorrow's Dutch Grand Prix. The McLaren driver finished ahead of Mercedes pair George Russell and Kimi Antonelli in today's qualifying. Russell won this morning's sprint in Zandvoort. To access 3 free off-the-ball podcasts a month, download the Goal Out app now.

Last hour of the show, as always, this week will feature nothing but the best trance music. 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Planet Perfecto, Put It In The Gun. 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

there's a live version of that floating around on TikTok at the moment, and the vocal is just so, so good. What a tune for Technotronic and Belly. Pump up the jam here on 98FM Dance. It is Mark McCabe here, hopefully finding you in banging form this Saturday afternoon. Nothing but the best 90s and noughties tunes to throw at you. Don't believe me? But here, get this into you, the Who. Here's Meter at the Love Parade.

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0: 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Wrapping up the first hour of this week's show here on 98FM Dance. Going to kick off the next hour with Tom Craft and Loneliness. And believe me, it

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7: 98. At 5, I'm Maggie Chambers. Good evening. 4 members of an organised burglary gang have been charged following a large Garda containment operation on the M50. 4 men, 3 aged in their 20s and 1 aged in his 40s, were stopped on the motorway and arrested on Thursday morning. It's believed the criminal group had used the same car in a number of burglaries and similar incidents nationwide. When the car, which had a fake reg plate, was searched, a number of housebreaking implements, gloves and face coverings were found inside. The 4 men are appearing before the Criminal Courts of Justice this evening. People living with Friedreich's ataxia will march through the city tomorrow, demanding the HSE funding for the drug Skyclarys. Around 200 people in Ireland have the rare neurological condition, and the treatment can help slow its progression. 29-year-old journalist Niamh Ní Hiarrthóir was diagnosed with Friedreich's ataxia at 13. She says patients are making one last push to appeal for the HSE to listen before they make their final decision on Tuesday.
8: Ireland's Friedreich's ataxia community will be holding a demonstration from 12 p.m. this Sunday, the 23rd of August, in the Garden of Remembrance. We'll be walking up to Custom House Quay.
7: Housing in Dublin is seriously unaffordable, according to an international property survey. The capital ranks 46th out of 96 global cities in Demographia's 2026 International Housing Affordability Survey. London was the least affordable city in Europe, with a score of 8.1, compared to Dublin's 4.9. 2 police officers are among 7 people killed in a wrong-way crash in Britain this morning. Cleveland police say a Volkswagen Passat was travelling the wrong way along the A66 when it collided with a marked police vehicle travelling in the correct direction. Our reporter Barnaby Papadopoulos says the collision happened shortly before 4 a.m. following a police pursuit.
9: That car started driving up the A66, driving the wrong way, where it collided with another police car, a marked police car, killing the 2 police officers inside, as well as leading to the deaths of the 5 people that were in the Volkswagen.
7: A man has been charged with the murder of an Irish woman in Melbourne, Australia. The 45-year-old appeared before Melbourne Magistrates Court and has been remanded in custody until his next court appearance in February. The woman, who is understood to be a young mother, has yet to be formally identified. Police say the pair were known to each other and have confirmed both are Irish nationals. The Canadian Prime Minister says America has changed, and so has its relationship with Canada. It comes as the US put a 50% tariff on almost $20 billion worth of Canadian goods after trade talks between the 2 countries collapsed. Economist Jim Power says it's a typical move by the US administration.
10: The overall scheme of the trading relationship, it's a relatively tiny amount. But I think the significance here is that it just highlights that President Trump is still using tariffs as his mode of negotiation.
7: Leaving Cert students have 5 days until they receive their college offers. Those eyeing up a career in healthcare have had their chances boosted, with over 600 additional course places announced by the Minister for Higher Education. Brian Mooney, a guidance counsellor and Irish Times columnist, says points for healthcare courses could go down.
11: 268 additional nursing and midwifery places each year, 151 additional pharmacy places, 80 additional veterinary medicine places, 78 additional medical medicine places, and 35 additional dentistry places. It's about the pace at which they can be integrated into the system.
7: And a cat missing from Sunderland in northeast England for almost a year has been found 100 miles away. Volunteers with Cat Action Trust spotted Ginge while caring for a feral colony in Leeds and realised he was unusually tame. A microchip check traced his owner, who was reportedly in floods of tears when told her missing cat had finally been found. And now you're up to date on 98.
12: So, any plans for that spare room?
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7: It's full time in the first set of 3 p.m. games in the new Premier League season. Jack Clark's goal in the 90th minute saw Ipswich beat Sunderland 2-1 at Portman Road. At Hale Dickinson Stadium, it finished Everton 2, Crystal Palace 0. Kieran Drewsbury Hall and Pierre O'Barry with the goals for David Moyes' side. Leeds left late to beat Nottingham Forest on their visit to the City Ground. Anton Stack finding the net from a free kick in the final few minutes. Meanwhile, newly promoted Hull have caused a big upset. They beat Manchester United 2-0 earlier at the MKM Stadium. Semi Ajayi and Noble Mendy with the goals there. Boss Sergej Jakirovic was very pleased with his side's display.
17: I'm very proud, of course, because we were good there with intensity, with strength in the challenges. Also, it was not easy, of course, because we knew that we will be out of possession, but also we were compact there on front foot.
7: The last game of the day comes inside the next half hour, with Brentford opening against Spurs, who spent most of last season battling against relegation. Here at home, Shelburne have one foot in the final of the Women's FAI Cup. They lead Cork City 4-0 at half-time. At 7:35, league leaders Athlone Town face Galway United. Elsewhere, Longford Town play host to Bray Wanderers in tonight's only game in the First Division. Kick-off there is at 7:30. And in F1, McLaren's Lando Norris has secured pole position for tomorrow's Dutch Grand Prix. He came in ahead of fellow British driver George Russell. To access 3 free off-the-ball podcasts a month, sign into the Go Loud app now.
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7: Dry for the rest of today with some sunshine. Right now it's 19 degrees.

LaBouche, Sweet Dreams here on 98FM Dance, especially for Jerry this afternoon. Hope you are in good form and keeping well, Jerry. Last weekend, I was up in Belfast. I played a gig up there in a church. It was just unbelievable to play in a venue like that again. The last time I played in a venue like that was the Temple Theatre in Dublin, but it was something special and the tunes were just on point. This tune dropped. It is a special tune, but to hear it in such a special venue was just magical. It is Reflect for you right now. The Thrill Seekers remix of Need to Feel Loved. Come on.

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1: This is my church. 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

0: Carlisle Memorial Church is where I was playing in Belfast, just to give you, if you want to go and search it up, there is some footage on my TikTok and my Instagram, but kicked off the gig in the church with that tune because it was only right to do so. Faithless and God as a DJ.
1: 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He's featured in 29 books, 3 movies, a West End musical, and now Paddington is releasing an album.
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0: If I wasn't here with you right now playing the tunes, do you know where I'd be? I'd probably be up north because, yes, Calvin Harris is there this weekend. He played two dates down here in Malahide and Marley. And this weekend he is up as part of Vital Festival in Northern Ireland. And I'm just damned that I missed him. Maybe next year. There he is with Flashback. What a tune. More big tunes on the way. But first, let's get the latest from 98FM Sport.
1: Thanks, Mark. The final game on the opening Saturday of the Premier League has just kicked off at the G-Tech Stadium. Brentford are facing Spurs in a London derby. In today's 3 o'clock games, Ipswich Town's first game back in the Premier League ended in a 2-1 victory at home to Sunderland as Jack Clark scored in the 90th minute for Gary O'Neill's team. At the Hill Dickinson, Everton were 2-0 winners against Pierre Sage's Crystal Palace. Meanwhile, Anton Stach scored a late free kick to give Leeds a 1-0 win at Nottingham Forest. Today's action wraps up in just under half an hour with the meeting of Brentford and Tottenham. Earlier today, newly promoted Hull City inflicted a shock 2-0 defeat on Man United. Semi Ajayi and Nobel Mendy both scored in the first half as the hosts marked their first game in the top flight in over 9 years with a victory. There's 20 minutes remaining in today's Women's FAI Cup semi-final between Cork City and Shelburne. Shells are underway to the final. They went 4-0 up within the first 30 minutes at Turner's Cross and added another one to their tally in the 54th minute to move 5-0 ahead. Athlone Town and Galway United go head-to-head at 25-8 this evening. The penultimate round of the BMW Championship is taking place in Missouri. Rory McIlroy is on 7 under par after his first two rounds. He tees off at 6:15. Wyndham Clark leads on 12 under. And Lando Norris finished first in today's qualifying at the Dutch Grand Prix. The McLaren driver will line up on pole for tomorrow's Grand Prix ahead of this morning's sprint race winner George Russell and Drivers' Championship leader Kimi Antonelli. To access 3 free off-the-ball podcasts a month, download the Go Loud app now.

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0: sounding like only the Utah Saints can sound. Something Good 08 here on 98FM Dance. And we are readying ourselves for this week's dance. Here's the year we're going to kick it off with next hour. 30 minutes to start with. 1990. 36 years ago. What tunes are we going to throw at you this week? Well, stick around and you will find out. Yeah.
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That was such a massive, massive tune on Pulse FM back in the day. 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

0: 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It's Martin McCabe here, and this is where we play in nothing but the best 90s and noughties tunes every single weekend from 4 o'clock. 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
9: 98. At 6, I'm Maggie Chambers. Good evening. Four members of an organised burglary gang have been charged following a large Garda containment operation on the M50. The four men, three aged in their 20s and one aged in his 40s, were stopped on the motorway and arrested on Thursday morning. It's believed the criminal group had used the same car in a number of burglaries and similar incidents nationwide. When the car, which had fake reg plates, was searched, a number of housebreaking implements, gloves and face coverings were found inside. The four men are appearing before the Criminal Courts of Justice this evening. People living with Friedreich's ataxia will march through the city tomorrow, demanding HSE funding for the drug Skyclarys. Around 200 people in Ireland have the rare neurological condition, and the treatment can help slow its progression. 29-year-old Kildare journalist Niamh Ní Hireavard was diagnosed with Friedreich's ataxia at 13. She says patients are making one last push to appeal for the HSE to listen before they make their final decision on Tuesday.
10: Ireland's Friedreich's ataxia community will be holding a demonstration from 12 p.m. this Sunday, the 23rd of August, in the Garden of Remembrance. We'll be walking up to Custom House Quay.
9: Housing in Dublin is seriously unaffordable, according to an international property survey. The capital ranks 46th out of 96 global cities in Demographia's 2026 International Housing Affordability Survey. London was the least affordable city in Europe, with a score of 8.1, compared to Dublin's 4.9. A man has been charged with the murder of an Irish woman in Melbourne, Australia. The 45-year-old appeared before Melbourne Magistrates Court and has been remanded in custody. Police say the pair were known to each other and have confirmed both are Irish nationals. Georgia Bennett Murphy told 7 News Melbourne, police are still working to establish what happened inside the home.
11: Police arrested the 45-year-old man after a woman was found with fatal injuries inside the home behind me here on Ferntree Gully Road this morning. Now, forensics are still on the scene now. This is still very much an active crime scene.
9: Police in Britain are investigating a wrong-way crash that's killed 7 people, including 2 police officers. Cleveland police say a Volkswagen Passat collided with a marked police car while travelling the wrong way along the A66 shortly before 4 a.m. this morning. Our reporter Barnaby Papadopoulos says a number of investigations are underway.
12: 2 investigations, both the police looking at what exactly happened, what has led to the death of 7 people, including 2 serving officers, and the IOPC's investigation as well, an investigation they've launched because people have died as a result or after contact with the police. That is standard procedure after an incident like this.
9: 2026 Leaving Cert students could face some difficult competition for CAO places, with a noticeable decrease in top grades this year. Concerns have been raised that previous Leaving Cert cohorts could have an advantage over this year's students in the CAO due to grade inflation following the COVID-19 pandemic. Guidance counsellor and Irish Times columnist Brian Mooney says it's still unclear whether course points will go down in line with the lower results.
13: You have 55,000 people whose grades, say, at H1 were down by, on average, 2% this year. Pre-COVID, 1,000 to 1,200 a year were getting over 600. Since COVID, it's been about 3,500. So as we begin to ease that, that should have an effect on points. If the minister puts in extra places, that should have an effect on points going down.
9: The Canadian Prime Minister says America has changed, and so has its relationship with Canada. It comes as the US put a 50% tariff on almost $20 billion worth of Canadian goods after trade talks between the two countries collapsed. And waxworks of Britain's Harry and Meghan at Madame Tussauds in London have been given a little update. The Duke and Duchess of Sussex have been given suitcases and placed next to the Royal Guard. The museum says it wanted to mark their upcoming move back to the UK. And now you're up to date on 98.
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9: Hull and Ipswich got their Premier League campaigns off to an ideal start today. In the opening game of the day, the Tigers beat Manchester United 2-0 thanks to goals from Semi Ajayi and Noble Mendy. Hopes had been high for Michael Carrick's side after he led them to a third place finish in the previous top flight campaign. Meanwhile, Jack Clark scored in the 90th minute to help Ipswich get 3 points against Sunderland. 2-1 is how it finished at Portman Road. At Hale Dickinson Stadium, it finished Everton 2, Crystal Palace 0. Kieran Drewsbury Hall and Thierno Barry with the goals for David Moyes' side. Leeds left it late to beat Nottingham Forest on their visit to the City Ground. Anton Stack finding the net from a free kick. It's advantage Brentford in the final game of the day. Brentford are ahead 2-0 in the opening quarter of their game at the G-Tech against Tottenham. Here at home, Shelburne are the first team into the Women's FAI Cup final. It was more than convincing as they beat Cork City 6-0 in their last 4 match. The Reds await the winner of the second semi-final between Athlone Town and Galway United, which kicks off at 7:35. Meanwhile, Longford Town play host to Bray Wanderers in tonight's only game in the First Division. Kickoff there is at 7:30. And in rugby, Leinster will meet Munster in the final of the Women's Interprovincial Series. Robin O'Connor and Katie Whelan scored 8 tries between them as Leinster thrashed Ulster 75-5 in Belfast. To access 3 free off-the-ball podcasts a month, sign into the Go Loud app now.
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9: Remaining dry with clear spells, lows of 7 to 9 degrees.
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0: Yes, here we go with this week's Dance Years. The year is 1990. We're just fresh out of the 80s. The synth pop is turning into dance music slowly but surely. Adamski and Sia were dropping

really, really interesting to listen to the years as we throw them out in dance years over the weeks, because when you get later in the 90s, obviously, it's a bit more familiar to me anyway, because I'm of age. But when you go way back to like we are this week, to 1990, and you hear what was happening after the 80s revolution, and how electronic music was slowly but surely creeping in like that. LFO and LFO, and of course, how could you forget? Years ahead of its time, CNC Music Factory, before that, we're gonna make you sweat. This tune was a big Pulse FM tune later in the 90s. It always sat there as a kind of a, yeah, doing okay kind of tune. It took a while for it to really break, and then of course it re-broke again in the last couple of years, remixed and re-released. This, the original though, from Adventures of Stevie B and Dirty Cash.

0: 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We're in the middle of Dance Years, the year we're looking at first off this week, 1990. And from that year, Blue Pearl and Naked in the Rain.
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0: proper old school vibes. In this week's Dance Here, the year we just looked at, 1990, 30 minutes of tunes you've been listening to from that year, and wrapping it up there offshore with I Can't Take the Power. Time to fast forward just 10 years, but how so much changed. Positiva Records were dropping absolute bangers like this. Storm.
1: It's time to burn.

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be fair, he had some massive collabs, didn't he? Chicane with Bryan Adams. And Don't Give Up here on 98FM Dance as we look at the year 2000. A year that commercial trance was, well, absolutely dominating the charts, but underground hard house was absolutely raging. Trevor and Simon were dropping tunes like this. Hands Up, the DJ Jean edit.

0: to be fair, the year 2000 was absolutely prime. Let's be honest. Wrapping up our look back at that year, Bass Toy with Running. We'll do it all again next week. And you can choose a year if you fancy doing so. Drop me an old DM during the week on Instagram. I'm at Mark McCabe Official. Maybe there's a year that something special happened for you and you'd just like to reminisce and soak yourself in that particular year. We would be glad to do it for you here on 98FM. Dance. Right. What's next? You know what's next. After all this, we come back and we are going 98FM Trance.
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11: At 7, I'm Maggie Chambers. Good evening. People living with Friedreich's ataxia are making one last appeal to the HSE to listen to them. They're marching through the city tomorrow to demand funding for the drug Skyclarys, which can help slow down the condition. 29-year-old disability journalist Niamh Hirvard says patients are running out of time.
12: We're calling on the HSE to cover the cost of Skyclarys, which is the first and only approved treatment for our condition, Friedreich's ataxia. We're really hoping on a good show of support on Sundays.
11: Housing in Dublin is seriously unaffordable, according to an international property survey. The capital ranks 46th out of 96 global cities in Demographia's 2026 International Housing Affordability Survey. London was the least affordable city in Europe, with a score of 8.1 compared to Dublin's 4.9. A man has been charged with the murder of an Irish woman in Melbourne, Australia. The 45-year-old appeared before Melbourne Magistrates Court and has been remanded in custody. Police say the pair were known to each other and have confirmed both are Irish nationals. Georgia Bennett Murphy told 7 News Melbourne police are still working to establish what happened inside the home.
13: Police arrested the 45-year-old man after a woman was found with fatal injuries inside the home behind me here on Ferntree Gully Road this morning. Now, forensics are still on the scene now. This is still very much an active crime scene.
11: A vaccine is being developed to help prevent the reoccurrence of skin cancer. Merck and Moderna say their personalised vaccine helped prevent the return and spread of melanoma in a trial of over 1,000 patients. Personalised cancer vaccines train the immune system to target mutations found on an individual patient's tumour. 2026 Leaving Cert students could face some difficult competition for CAO places, with a noticeable decrease in top grades this year. Concerns have been raised that previous Leaving Cert cohorts could have an advantage over this year's students in the CAO due to grade inflation following the COVID-19 pandemic. Guidance counsellor and Irish Times columnist Brian Mooney says it's unclear whether course points will go down in line with the lower results.
14: You have 55,000 people whose grades, say at H1, were down by on average 2% this year. Pre-COVID, 1,000 to 1,200 a year were getting over 600. Since COVID, it's been about 3,500. So as we begin to ease that, that should have an effect on points. If the minister puts in extra places, that should have an effect on points going down.
11: Police in Britain are investigating a wrong-way crash that's killed 7 people, including 2 police officers. Cleveland police say a Volkswagen Passat collided with a marked police car while travelling the wrong way along the A66 shortly before 4 a.m. this morning. Our reporter Barnaby Papadopoulos says a number of investigations are underway.
15: 2 investigations, both the police looking at what exactly happened, what has led to the death of 7 people, including 2 serving officers, and the IOPC's investigation as well, an investigation they've launched because people have died as a result or after contact with the police. That is standard procedure after an incident like this.
11: The Canadian Prime Minister says America has changed, and so has its relationship with Canada. It comes as the US put a 50% tariff on almost $20 billion worth of Canadian goods after trade talks between the two countries collapsed. Economist Jim Power says it's a typical move by the US administration.
16: In the overall scheme of the trading relationship, it's a relatively tiny amount. But I think the significance here is that it just highlights that President Trump is still using tariffs as his mode of negotiation.
11: And Dolly Parton says she's still healing after going through hard times with health issues. The country music star admitted she put her own health to the side while caring for her husband before his death last year. The 80-year-old singer was forced to pull out of an appearance at her Dollywood theme park this month after experiencing dizziness and dehydration. And now you're up to date on 98.
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18: A very good evening. I'm Will O'Callaghan. Arsenal have completed the signing of Ezri Konsa ahead of tonight's opening game of their Premier League title defence against Coventry. The England defender joined from Aston Villa for a reported fee of £51 million. He signed a 4-year contract, but the deal wasn't completed in time for Konsa to face Frank Lampard's newly promoted side. St Patrick's Athletic will need to beat Drogheda United for the first time this season if they're to keep their title challenge on track in the Premier Division of the SSC or Tristy League. A victory for Stephen Kenny's Saints would see them cut the gap to the leader Shamrock Rovers to 4 points. Third place Bohemians go up against Derry City at Dalymount Park. Waterford go to struggling Sligo Rovers and Dundalk take on Galway United. Argentine midfielder Leandro Paredes has been hit with a 10-match ban for his part in a brawl at the end of the World Cup final. Noel Molina has been handed a 3-match suspension for his part in the incident at the end of Spain's 1-0 win. Thiago Almada and Spain's Gavi were given 1 match each. The world number one, Jannik Sinner, will miss the US Open tennis. The Italian has been struggling with a knee injury and he hasn't played a competitive match since successfully defending his Wimbledon title this summer. Sinner says it's been a difficult decision to sit out the slam at Flushing Meadows, but he feels he needs more time to recover. America's JJ Spaun has stormed to the top of the leaderboard on day two of golf's BMW Championship. He's picked up 4 strokes to move to 10 under par and is now 3 shots ahead of the chasing pack. That includes the Masters champion Rory McIlroy, who 7 under par after 13 holes today. The American-trained Baccio has stormed to victory in the featured Coolmore Nunthorpe Stakes on day 3 of the Ebor Festival at York. Wesley Ward's 3-year-old was a winner all the way in the Group 1 contest, justifying the pre-race favouritism there. While trainer Gavin Cromwell has announced the retirement of former Cheltenham Festival winner Flooring Porter, the 11-year-old won the 2021 and 2022 renewals of the Stairs Hurdle and was also a winner of the Kerry National. Cromwell has revealed that Flooring Porter recently had a reoccurrence of a niggling injury and he feels the time is right to end his racing career. And George Russell has claimed pole position for tomorrow's sprint race ahead of the Dutch F1 Grand Prix. The Mercedes driver qualified fastest this evening ahead of Lando Norris with Charles Leclerc in third. To hear live commentary of the League of Ireland every Friday, download the Go Loud app now.
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11: Remaining dry with clear spells, lows of 7 to 9 degrees.
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0: All right. Brace yourselves. Are you ready for 60 minutes of nothing but beautiful, beautiful trance music as we do every week on the show? 60 minutes dedicated to the great genre that is trance, that is gaining momentum day by day by day. And how could we start it otherwise

Yes, this is what we do every single week on the show for the final hour. 60 minutes of beautiful trance music. There's Armin van Buuren. Straight into a tune that really didn't get the acknowledgement that it should have, but it's one of those, if you know, you know. This is Des Mitchell. Welcome to the dance.

One of the ultimate trance tunes from the art of trance, Madagascar, here on 98FM Trance. And that's what it's all about, really, isn't it? Here's a bit of Paul van Dyk and St. Etienne for you right now. This is Tell Me Why, otherwise known as The Riddle.

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Jario with Remember Me here on 98FM Trance. And as always, if you have a trance tune you'd like me to feature in a future edition of the show, get in touch with me at any stage during the week on Instagram at Mark McCabe Official. If you've had a bad day, a bad week, or you're just feeling a little down, get this into your brain. Close your eyes, relax, and enjoy what is a beautiful masterpiece of trance music from White Tracks. This is Mystery Land.

We are on fire. We are on fire with trance tunes this Saturday evening on 98FM Trance. The Thrill Seekers, Synesthesia and Fly Away, especially for Declan this evening, enjoying the trance tunes as he does every week. Listens in especially just to hear gems like this. Push. This is Strange World.

0: What a tune to wrap us up for this week. Lustral, Every Time the Nail and Kane Mix playing us out. I hope you have enjoyed the tunes as always on this Saturday evening, stroke afternoon. I am back again next Saturday from 4. Enjoy your weekend, whatever it is that you're up to. A lot of people, it's the last weekend before we get back to, well, some form of normality. Lukey is up next. Until next week at 4, I will see ya.
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14: 98. Good evening, I'm Clina O'Dwyer. A murder investigation has been launched following the death of a Brazilian woman at an apartment in Limerick City. JD Christine Pereira Rosa, in her 30s, was found dead by Gardaí inside her apartment at Carlton House, Cecil Street, at around 7 a.m. yesterday. David Raleigh reports.
15: A post-mortem conducted by the state pathologist confirmed JD Christine Pereira Rosa died a violent death. It's understood she was stabbed to death. However, Gardaí said they were not releasing the results of the autopsy for operational reasons. Gardaí said they were following a definite line of inquiry. It's understood they had been looking to question a male in connection with the killing of the Brazilian woman.
14: Gardaí are appealing for witnesses to the death of a woman in a crash in County Mayo. A woman in her 80s was hit by a car on Glebe Street in Ballinrobe on Thursday at around 4:20 p.m. She's since passed away from her injuries at Mayo General Hospital. Canada has promised to retaliate against the US for imposing a 50% tariff on $20 billion worth of its goods. Trade talks between the two countries collapsed yesterday, with the Canadian Prime Minister declaring America has changed. Investigators are working to establish what happened inside a home where an Irish woman was found dead in Melbourne, Australia. A 45-year-old Irish man has been charged with her murder and remanded in custody until February 23rd. Witnesses reported seeing a man being taken into custody wearing a hazmat suit while a dog was removed from the house. Australian police say the pair were known to each other. The government's scrappage scheme contributed to the rise in EV sales last month, according to an expert. It comes as the latest CSO figures show how electric cars have outsold any other engine type in the month of July. Geraldine Herbert breaks down the figures.
16: And for the first time ever, they outsold all other fuel sources. So battery electric made up 26% of the new car sales. Hybrid came in at 24.5%. Petrol just a little over 20%. Plug-in hybrid at 14%. And diesel at just under 13%. I tend to think that the scrappage scheme had more of an impact than purely just the 2,000 extra cars that were sold because of it.
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18: Good evening, I'm Daniel Pitcher. Brentford got off to a great start in the new Premier League season. Goals from Keane Lewis, Vitaly Yanal and Michael Keogh saw them beat Tottenham 3-0 at the G-Tech Stadium. Last season, the Bees finished just outside of a European qualification place. Captain Nathan Collins says they want to go even further this campaign.
19: Yeah, it's what we want this time. You know, last season we were 1 point off. This year we added quality, good people to the squad, and we wanted to show what we're about again. And I think it's just a start for us. I think it's something to grow from. I think we can only get better from this, and let's hope it's a good season.
18: Hull City have marked their return to the top flight with a stunning 2-0 win over Manchester United. Ipswich also enjoyed a winning return. Former Sunderland player Jack Clark struck in the 90th minute to seal a 2-1 victory over his old club. Everton beat Crystal Palace 2-0. Anton Stach's late free kick earned Leeds a 1-0 win away to Nottingham Forest. Shelburne are the first team into the Women's FAI Cup final. It was more than convincing as they beat Cork City by 6-0 in their last four matches. The Reds await the winners of the second semi-final between Athlone Town and Galway United. League leaders Athlone have a 1-0 lead there. Rory McIlroy is underway with his third round of the BMW Championship. The Masters champion tied for 7th on 8 under par. Wyndham Clark leads there on 11 under. He's due to tee off very shortly. In motorsport, Lando Norris will start tomorrow's Dutch Grand Prix from pole position after edging out George Russell in qualifying earlier today. The McLaren driver finished just over a 10th of a second ahead of Mercedes, with championship leader Kimi Antonelli back in third. And in rugby, Leinster will meet Munster in the final of the Women's Interprovincial Series. Robin O'Connor and Katie Whelan scored 8 tries between them as Leinster thrashed Ulster 75-5 in Belfast. Meanwhile, Alana McInerney scored a hat-trick as Munster beat Connacht 47-12 in Galway. To access 3 free Off the Ball podcasts a month, sign into the GoLed app now.
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14: Tonight will stay dry with clear spells. Some mist and fog patches may develop. Lows of 7 to 9 degrees.
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Dave Lee, Make a Move on Me. Not Yet FM Dance, we're keeping the energy as high as possible. Shout out to all the taxi men, getting people from here to there and everywhere on a Saturday night. A lot of people out and about. On the way into the studio there, I seen people everywhere across Dublin.

How's your Saturday night going? Are you still in the house? Are you making moves to get out? Are you getting ready? We have the songs, as I keep saying. I'm telling you we do. Say, high tack on 98FM Dance. This one goes out to all the crew in the Spar, our regular listeners, Vicky and Claire. I know you like some of this, some of the Naughties classics. Let's go.

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0: Good evening, I'm Clina O'Dwyer. Gardaí are treating the death of a Brazilian woman in Limerick City as murder. She was found dead by Gardaí inside her apartment at Carlton House, Cecil Street, yesterday morning. David Raleigh has more.
1: A post-mortem conducted by the state pathologist confirmed Jade Christine Pereira Rosa died a violent death. It's understood she was stabbed to death. However, Gardaí said they were not releasing the results of the autopsy for operational reasons. Gardaí said they were following a definite line of inquiry. It's understood they had been looking to question a male in connection with the killing of the Brazilian woman. The 33-year-old's body was found at her apartment at Cecil Street, Limerick City, at around 7:30 a.m. last Friday. The scene remains sealed off for Garda forensic examination, and Gardaí are liaising with Miss Rosa's family. She had been working and living in Limerick for the past number of years. Anyone with information is asked to contact Gardaí at Henry Street Garda Station.
0: Canada will impose retaliatory tariffs on US goods from next month. The move escalates a trade conflict after Washington imposed a 50% levy on €14.6 billion worth of Canadian products. Last-ditch negotiations between the countries collapsed last night. Canadian Prime Minister Mark Carney says America's final demands went too far.
2: The gap between partnership and competitor, unfortunately, has remained too wide in recent days. So last evening, I instructed our negotiators to return to Ottawa. We cannot accept what they've offered, and we will not give what they've asked.
0: In Britain, two Cleveland police officers have died after their patrol car was hit by a Volkswagen travelling the wrong way in the A66 near Middlesbrough. A separate police car reportedly abandoned a chase of the Passat when it crossed into the oncoming lane, killing PCs Matthew Blades and Tom Clough. The VW's five occupants also died. A snake named after Guns N' Roses guitar Slash has been given a rock and roll welcome to the jungle. The Lilifith Slashy snake was discovered in New Guinea, measuring around 28 centimetres long, according to the Irish Independent. The snake was named in honour of the iconic musician's lifelong support of reptiles. And that's your news for now.
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5: Good evening, I'm Daniel Pitcher. Brentford got off to a great start in the new Premier League season. Goals from Keane Lewis, Vitaly Yanal and Michael Keogh saw them beat Tottenham 3-0 at the G-Tech Stadium. Last season, the Bees finished just outside of a European qualification place. Captain Nathan Collins says they want to go even further this campaign.
6: Yeah, it's what we want to start. You know, last season at Hurt, we were 1 point off. This year, we added quality, good people to the squad, and we wanted to show what we're about again. And I think it's just a start for us. I think it's something to grow from. I think we can only get better from this, and let's hope it's a good season.
5: Hull City have marked their return to the top flight with a stunning 2-0 win over Manchester United. Ipswich also enjoyed a winning return. Former Sunderland player Jack Clark struck in the 90th minute to seal a 2-1 victory over his old club. Everton beat Crystal Palace 2-0. Anton Stach's late free kick earned Leeds a 1-0 win away to Nottingham Forest. Shelburne are the first team into the Women's FAI Cup final. It was more than convincing earlier as they beat Cork City 6-0 in their last four match. Awaiting the winners of the second semi-final between Athlone Town and Galway United. The league leaders Athlone Town leading a goal to nil there late in the second half. Rory McIlroy is midway through his third round of the BMW Championship. The Masters champion tied for fourth on 9 under par. That's 6 shots off the lead in Missouri. Wyndham Clark leading on 14 under. In motorsport, Lando Norris will start tomorrow's Dutch Grand Prix from pole position after edging out George Russell in qualifying earlier. The McLaren driver finished over a tenth of a second ahead of the Mercedes, with championship leader Kimi Antonelli in third. And in rugby, Leinster will meet Munster in the final of the Women's Interpro Series. Robin O'Connor and Katie Whelan helping Leinster thrash Ulster 75-5 in Belfast. Meanwhile, Anna McInerney scored a hat-trick, with Munster beating Connacht 47-12. To access 3 free off-the-ball podcasts a month, sign into the GoLed app now.
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0: Tonight will stay dry with clear spells. Some mist and fog patches may develop. Lows of 7 to 9 degrees.
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dance vibes on 98FM Dance. We love it. Happy Saturday. Let's do this one. I had the pleasure of meeting these boys a couple of weeks ago, Gorgon City, when they played the Guinness Storehouse. They're telling me about this song, and they teamed up with Jem Cook. This is Oracle, 98FM.

Norman Watson, of course, playing the Red Bull Terminus stage at Electric Picnic next week. This time next week, can you believe it? Are you going? Are you going to Electric Picnic? Are you a festival person? Or do you like to have your festival in the back garden? If you like to have your festival in the back garden, or in the kitchen, or in the front room, just turn us up a little bit louder. We'll be your DJ. I'll be your DJ. There's no problems.

iconic song from The Shame. The video used to scare the bejesus out of me. But anyway, I was a much younger man. It's 98FM Dance. Let's do this. You and Mick Vicker. 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
5: Good evening, I'm Clino Duar. The death of a Brazilian woman in Limerick City is being treated as murder. She was found dead by Gardaí inside her apartment at Carlton House, Cecil Street, yesterday morning. David Raleigh has more.
6: A post-mortem conducted by the state pathologist confirmed Jade Christine Pereira Rosa died a violent death. It's understood she was stabbed to death. However, Gardaí said they were not releasing the results of the autopsy for operational reasons. Gardaí said they were following a definite line of inquiry. It's understood they had been looking to question a male in connection with the killing of the Brazilian woman. The 33-year-old's body was found at her apartment at Cecil Street, Limerick City, at around 7:30 a.m. last Friday. The scene remains sealed off for Garda forensic examination, and Gardaí are liaising with Miss Rosa's family. She had been working and living in Limerick for the past number of years. Anyone with information is asked to contact Gardaí at Henry Street Garda Station.
5: A woman in her 30s has been arrested as part of an ongoing investigation targeting an organised crime group in County Louth. Gardaí carried out a number of searches of homes in Dundalk yesterday. Guns and viable improvised explosive devices were among the items seized during the operation. The woman is being held at a Garda station in the northeast of the country. An Irish man has been remanded in custody, charged with the murder of an Irish woman in Melbourne, Australia. The woman in her 30s was found dead with serious injuries at a home in the suburb of Ferntree Gully. Witnesses say a dog was also removed from the house. Georgia Bennett Murphy told 7 News Melbourne police haven't formally identified the woman.
7: Police and emergency services were originally called here at around 10 a.m. this morning, but sadly, despite their best efforts to revive her, the woman was declared dead at the scene. 7 News understands a young family lives at the home. Detectives believe the man and the woman are known to each other.
5: Finally, Ridley Scott says he's not a filmmaker, but an influencer. The 88-year-old director has been behind films like Alien, Blade Runner, Thelma & Louise and Gladiator. The Evening Standard reports he's one of the highest grossing directors of all time. And that's your news for now.
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10: A very good night, I'm Daniel Pitcher. Big spenders Tottenham have started the Premier League season with a 3-0 defeat at Brentford. Club record signing Sandro Tonali was among the new arrivals who started in West London. Boss Roberto De Zerbi says they were short of some of the things he wanted to see from his side.
11: Soul and style of play. Today I think there was the soul, but at the end we didn't fight in the right way, maybe for the difference of the duels.
10: Hull returned to the top flight with a 2-0 victory over Manchester United. Another newly promoted side, Ipswich, have started their campaign with a 2-1 victory over Sunderland. Boss Gary O'Neill says they're a step closer to achieving their goal.
12: I think it took the club a long time to win Last time it was in the Premier League, maybe November or something. So for us to put one on the board early is important to us. But yeah, one win's not going to get us to where we need to get to, so everyone's nice and calm.
10: Well, Anton Stack scored late for Leeds in their 1-0 win at Nottingham Forest. Everton were 2-0 winners at home against Crystal Palace. Well, Charlton have started the Championship season with back-to-back wins after getting past West Ham 2-1, leaving their opponents winless from the first two games back down in the second tier. Millwall have a 100% record with a 3-0 win over Norwich. Wolves beat Preston by 3-1. In motorsport, the championship leader Kimi Antonelli will start tomorrow's Dutch Grand Prix from third on the grid. The Mercedes driver was narrowly beaten by teammate George Russell, who secured a place on the front row. In rugby, Leinster and Munster will renew rivalries in the Women's Interprovincial Series final. Holders Munster came away from Galway with a 47-12 win over Connacht. Leinster hammered Ulster 75-5 in Belfast. And New Zealand drew first blood in the first of a four-match series against South Africa. The All Blacks won 33-16 at Ellis Park. They'll do battle again in Cape Town next Saturday. To access three free off-the-ball podcasts a month, sign into the Go Loud app now.
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5: Tonight will stay dry with clear spells. Some mist and fog patches may develop. Lows of 7 to 9 degrees.
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1: 98. Good evening, I'm Clino Duar. The death of a Brazilian woman in Limerick City is being treated as murder. She was found dead by Gardaí inside her apartment at Carlton House, Cecil Street, yesterday morning. David Raleigh has more.
2: A post-mortem conducted by the state pathologist confirmed Jade Christine Pereira Rosa died a violent death. It's understood she was stabbed to death. However, Gardaí said they were not releasing the results of the autopsy for operational reasons. Gardaí said they were following a definite line of inquiry. It's understood they had been looking to question a male in connection with the killing of the Brazilian woman. The 33-year-old's body was found at her apartment at Cecil Street, Limerick City, at around 7:30 a.m. last Friday. The scene remains sealed off for a Garda forensic examination, and Gardaí are liaising with Miss Rosa's family. She had been working and living in Limerick for the past number of years. Anyone with information is asked to contact Gardaí at Henry Street Garda Station.
1: A woman in her 30s has been arrested as part of an ongoing investigation targeting an organised crime group in County Louth. Gardaí carried out a number of searches of homes in Dundalk yesterday. Guns and viable improvised explosive devices were among the items seized during the operation. The woman is being held at a Garda station in the northeast of the country. An Irish man has been remanded in custody, charged with the murder of an Irish woman in Melbourne, Australia. The woman in her 30s was found dead with serious injuries at a home in the suburb of Ferntree Gully. Witnesses say a dog was also removed from the house. Georgia Bennett-Murphy told 7 News Melbourne police haven't formally identified the woman.
3: Police and emergency services were originally called here at around 10 a.m. this morning, but sadly, despite their best efforts to revive her, the woman was declared dead at the scene. 7 News understands a young family lives at the home. Detectives believe the man and the woman are known to each other.
1: Finally, Ridley Scott says he's not a filmmaker, but an influencer. The 88-year-old director has been behind films like Alien, Blade Runner, Thelma and Louise and Gladiator. The Evening Standard reports he's one of the highest grossing directors of all time. And that's your news for now.
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5: A very good night, I'm Daniel Pitcher. Big spenders Tottenham have started the Premier League season with a 3-0 defeat at Brentford. Club record signing Sandro Tonali was among the new arrivals who started in West London. Boss Roberto De Zerbi says they were short of some of the things he wanted to see from his side.
6: Soul and style of play. Today I think there was the soul, but at the end we didn't fight in the right way. Maybe for the difference of the duels.
5: Hull returned to the top flight with a 2-0 victory over Manchester United. Another newly promoted side, Ipswich, have started their campaign with a 2-1 victory over Sunderland. Boss Gary O'Neill says they're a step closer to achieving their goal.
7: I think it took the club a long time to win. Last time it was in the Premier League, maybe November or something. So for us to put one on the board early is important to us. But one win's not going to get us to where we need to get to, so everyone's nice and calm.
5: Well, Anton Stack scored late for Leeds in their 1-0 win at Nottingham Forest. Everton were 2-0 winners at home against Crystal Palace. While Charlton have started the Championship season with back-to-back wins after getting past West Ham 2-1, leaving their opponents winless from the first two games back down in the second tier. Millwall have a 100% record with a 3-0 win over Norwich. Wolves beat Preston by 3-1. In motorsport, the championship leader Kimi Antonelli will start tomorrow's Dutch Grand Prix from third on the grid. The Mercedes driver was narrowly beaten by teammate George Russell, who secured a place on the front row. In rugby, Leinster and Munster will renew rivalries in the Women's Interprovincial Series final. Holders Munster came away from Galway with a 47-12 win over Connacht. Leinster hammered Ulster 75-5 in Belfast. And New Zealand drew first blood in the first of a four-match series against South Africa. The All Blacks won 33-16 at Ellis Park. They'll do battle again in Cape Town next Saturday. To access 3 free off-the-ball podcasts a month, sign into the Go Loud app now.
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1: Tonight will stay dry with clear spells. Some mist and fog patches may develop. Lows of 7 to 9 degrees.
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That's a bop, isn't it? Luke Thomas still here till midnight. Loads more dance bangers to come. Let's serve up some big room club energy. I nearly couldn't get that out of my mouth there.

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1: 7:25 Friday morning, and right now we'd love to give you some IMC cinema passes if you share your little win with us. This can be absolutely anything, but perhaps your little win is that you got to see Prodigy last night at IMA.
2: Oh yeah, for me that would be a big win because it looked incredible.
1: Yeah, it looked amazing from the videos
2: really
1: I've seen online. Maybe your little win is that you are going to IMA tonight to see Moby and Faithless.
2: Yes, or maybe you have just decided and you've gotten everybody together, you're going to sit in and watch a movie and have some cheese.
1: Oh yeah, nice. Yeah, stay in. Maybe your little win is like Debbie's in Tala.
3: Morning guys. My little win is that yesterday morning and this morning I got the green lights all the way to work and got an extra early. Happy days.
1: That is a little win.
2: There's something real satisfying about all the green lights.
1: It really is. Maybe your little win is that it is leaving cert results day and you know you've got it in the bag.
2: You know you've got that 600.
1: Best of luck to absolutely everyone getting their results later on this morning. Jess, what is your little win?
2: My little win, Brendan, is that it is Friday.
1: And you don't have to look at me again.
2: No. My little win is that it is Friday and that I have managed to do a full week of getting up
1: well
2: at 5 a.m.
1: Well done, you. Round of applause
2: it's
1: for Jess.
2: It's a big week for me. Yeah,
1: Jess is a night owl.
2: I am a night owl.
1: So the early mornings now, you've done really well.
2: I did it.
1: You've done really well.
2: It was a few mornings there when I got home where I was like, oh my God, I don't feel well at all. But
1: fair play, Jess. It's been great. We've had great fun. My little win is that this weekend, on Sunday, it is my mam's 60th birthday. Happy birthday, Anne. My mammy, she turns the big 6-0 on Sunday.
2: I love your mother. She just
1: she's
2: like
1: great.
2: So much
1: she's
2: fun.
1: Great crack. Yeah. She has ordered herself a tiara.
2: She's dead right.
1: Yeah. She's called it her 60th session. It's been ongoing. This will be a long and dragged out affair.
2: As it should be.
1: She had her 50th festival. This is her 60th
2: session.
1: I think that's the name of it. She likes to brand the big birthdays.
2: I was just about to say, I'm loving the themes.
1: It started with going to see Take That, the circus tour in the Aviva.
2: Yeah.
1: And she's doing many other things to market. We're heading away next weekend. And I would imagine it will carry on as well. I don't think it'll end anytime soon.
2: No, I think she should keep going for the whole month of August.
1: Yeah. So my little win is it is my mom's 60th birthday this weekend. I'm going to go home and see her. With her tiara on her head.
2: Oh my God.
1: And have some cake.
2: I need a photograph of the tiara.
1: I'm sure there will be. Yeah. It'll be all over social, no doubt. We would love to hear your little win this morning. Send us a WhatsApp voice note to 0877 98 98 98.
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0: has been in touch with his little win. He said, my office is changing my role in work next week.
1: Oh.
0: So I get to work from home for 3 days instead of one.
1: Very good, Matthew.
0: Oh my God, working from home, I can't do it.
1: Well, lads, I have friends who work from home. And like people, some people think that they just skip off and do nothing. My friends who work from home work from the moment they wake up until the moment they go to bed.
0: Oh yeah, but see, I skip off and I do nothing. I'll just sit down now, I'll watch one episode of this now and then I'll get up. Bernie is in Kingswood, turned on the car this morning and the hubby had filled up the petrol tank.
1: Oh, Bernie, that's lovely.
0: That's a great win.
1: Very nice, isn't it? My little win this morning was that it is my mom's birthday this weekend. She's turning 60 on Sunday. She's bought herself a tiara. She's ordered herself a tiara to the house.
0: Why not?
1: Yeah, she's having her 60th session. It kicked off a couple of months ago and it will continue for the foreseeable. Elaine's been on.
2: Well, Brendan, your mom is right. You have to celebrate the big birthdays. I was 50 in January, so I started off with a girl's few days away, bought myself a new car, my kids sent me to New York, my husband brought me on holidays, and in 2 weeks I'm topping it all off with a trip to San Francisco and Hawaii.
0: Oh,
2: happy birthday to your mom.
1: Elaine, happy birthday to you. That's how to do it.
0: That's incredible.
1: Now you're putting us to shame, Elaine.
0: I know,
1: Just
0: saying, Brendan, it's my birthday in 2 weeks.
1: Okay.
0: Wouldn't mind a few trips now.
1: I think I'll source a tiara from somewhere. Deborah's in Dolomede.
3: It's my daughter's baby shower tomorrow. She's having twins, our first grandchildren. And I got to do most of the prep last night, so which leaves me tonight to just finish a few bits off and relax and then enjoy tomorrow. Happy Friday, guys.
1: Oh, Deborah, happy Friday. Massive congratulations and enjoy the celebrations.
0: Yeah, so organised as well.
1: Yeah,
0: I love
1: very organised. Here's Shayla.
4: Good morning, guys. My little win this morning is no traffic on the way to work on the M1. So I'm really happy. Have a great day, guys. Bye-bye.
1: Have a great day, Shayla. Here's Sharon.
5: My little win is I am not back to work till Tuesday. Just being told yesterday by my boss.
1: Yeah.
5: So, woohoo. Long weekend for me.
1: Lovely, Sharon. Enjoy the weekend.
0: Surprise going into the weekend now.
1: Spare day. And Paula is in Finglas.
6: Good morning. So my little win today was that I won on 3 different scratch cards. And in total I won €370.
1: Paula.
6: On scratch cards. And today I am going to get my hair done now.
1: Excellent stuff, Paula.
0: That's so good.
1: The luck is on your side. You may as well play the cash machine while you're at it. Paula, Sharon, Shayla, Deborah, Elaine, thank you so much for sharing all of your little wins.
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1: 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It's a lot of fun, a bit of chaos, and your chance to win some truly incredible prizes. 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If we happen to match on all three, you'll win yourself some great prizes. Here's AI Matchy Marco with the details.
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1: Grazie mille, Matchy Marco, and good morning and happy Friday to Alicia in Lusk. You're on 98FM. Alicia, how are you?
9: I'm good, thanks. Good morning. How are you?
0: Good morning. We're very good. Well, it's Friday, so we're always in great form.
9: Yeah,
0: it's
9: happy Friday.
0: Happy Friday. What are you up to for the weekend, Alicia?
9: Evie, my daughter, has a party tomorrow, and then it's my partner's birthday on Sunday, so probably another little party on Sunday.
1: Oh, lovely. So just a weekend of just partying, Alicia.
9: That's it, yeah.
1: Love that for you. Love that. Come here, how do you do when you play along with Matchy Matchy?
9: Bit hit and miss. Gotten 3 out of 3 a good few times.
1: Oh,
9: but,
1: okay.
9: Yeah.
1: Okay,
9: yeah,
1: well, that's good. That's good. Have you had a think about who you'd like to play with this morning?
9: Yes, we're going to go with Brendan. Sorry about that,
1: yes. Alicia, thank you so much. I'm off to the soundproof booth. I will be back.
9: Okay.
0: All right, Alicia. Let's do this. Let's see if we can get you a matchy match this morning. Have one of those lucky days where you get 3 out of 3.
9: Yeah, hopefully.
0: Okay, here we go. Are you ready?
9: Yeah.
0: Okay, here's your first word. It's wedding.
9: Wedding.
0: Wedding.
9: Wedding dress.
0: Wedding dress. Okay, wedding dress. Second word is curry.
9: Curry.
0: Curry. C-U or Y, like the sauce.
9: Curry sauce?
0: I couldn't have said that. Oh my God. It's Friday. They'll let me away with it. And your third one is swing. Swing.
9: Wing. Sorry.
0: No, you're all right. Swing. Have a think about it.
9: Oh, that's a hard one.
0: Yeah, it kind of is a hard one, actually. Swing. I'm even a bit stumped on that one.
9: Yeah, you want to go that one? Slide. Slide.
0: Swing. Slide.
9: Slide.
0: Slide. Okay. So we have wedding dress.
9: Yeah.
0: Collectively, we have curry sauce.
9: Yeah.
0: And then we have swing slide.
9: Yeah, no, we locked them in.
0: Swing slide, curry sauce, and wedding dress. We are going to lock them in. Okay. Let's get Brendan back in.
10: Hello.
0: Hello, hello, hello.
10: Oh, there was a little party hat just sitting in the soundproof booth.
0: A little what?
10: Little party hat.
0: God, it's everybody's birthdays this weekend.
10: Birthdays, I think. What's that's what it was. On? Yeah, I don't know. Okay. It always knows what to produce, doesn't it?
0: Mm. Are you ready?
10: I'm ready.
0: Okay. Oh, God. Very confident. I am ready.
10: I'm ready.
0: Yeah. Come on. Okay. First word, wedding.
10: Wedding. Oh, there's way too many options after wedding. That's cruel.
0: Yeah, there is a lot.
10: Wedding dress.
0: Okay. Second word is curry.
10: Curry sauce.
0: And third word is swing.
10: Swing. Swing.
0: It's a hard one.
10: Yeah.
0: Mm.
10: Swing. Okay, I don't know if this is a thing. Swing. Did this happen yesterday as well? That the last word was really hard.
0: Than everything else. Yeah, yeah.
10: Swing. Okay, I don't know if this is a thing. I'm going to say swing set. Like, you know when you were a kid and you'd buy that for the garden?
0: Yeah.
10: Swing set.
0: Okay. All right, let's find out if we have a matchy-matchy.
10: Oh, no!
0: 2 out of 3!
10: Really?
0: Yeah.
10: Do we match on wedding dress and curry sauce?
0: Alicia, to you,
9: you
0: tell
9: know
0: them.
9: What? My daughter's sitting beside me and she said to me for swing, she said set. And I said, and I went with slide. And
10: he's
9: looking at me now, I get the evil, so I'm like, no way.
10: Evie, you were dead right. Oh, or maybe I was wrong. Alicia, so close yet again this morning. Sorry we didn't manage to do it, but thanks for playing. Thanks for listening.
9: Thanks a million.
10: We're going to send you a 98FM goodie bag and happy birthday to your partner for the weekend as well.
9: Okay, that's great. Thanks a million.
0: Well,
10: cheers,
0: done,
10: guys.
0: Alicia.
10: Bye, Alicia.
0: Later.
10: Bye, Evie. Bye. I can't believe it again.
0: Oh, my God.
10: So close.
0: So close. Yesterday was crazy.
10: Yesterday was all the opposites, was it?
0: You would have got it if you hadn't said all the opposite stuff. Today, you just got 2 out of 3. But you're doing very well.
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0: And it is Leaving Cert Results Day.
10: It is. The very best of luck to everyone getting their Leaving Cert Results. I think they're out at 10 a.m.
0: Yes, yeah. And best luck to Brendan this morning, who's also going to be getting his Leaving Cert results, because I'm a bit mean, which we know. So I decided, because it was Leaving Cert Day, that we're going to bring Brendan back to his Leaving Cert days. And I have gone back to the paper that he did for his Leaving Cert to find questions from that year from different subjects. So, because I'm nice,
10: yes,
0: I have taken it from the ordinary level.
10: Okay, great. Brilliant. Definitely what I did.
0: So, Brendan, you've put on your uniform.
10: Yes.
0: You're on your way into school. Mm-hmm. We have checked that you don't have any answers written on your pencil case or at the inside of your arm or your water bottle or like the girls in my school used to write them on their legs.
10: Oh, yeah.
0: So,
10: or people would scrawl it on the wall of the toilet and then ask to go to the toilet.
0: To the bathroom. Yeah. Yes, yes. So we have checked all those things. You're good to go.
10: Yeah.
0: Brendan, it is time to take your seat for the Leaving Cert.
10: Oh, God, this feels very serious.
0: Okay, here is your first question. The subject is geography.
10: Okay.
0: Which of the following is an example of an igneous rock? Is it A, limestone, B, sandstone, C, marble, or D, granite?
10: An igneous rock?
0: An igneous rock.
10: That's, I did geography for my Leaving Cert. I've never heard of this before. I'm going to say limestone. No!
0: It was granite.
10: What is an igneous rock?
0: An igneous rock is granite.
10: I've never heard of it.
0: Who was the first president of Ireland?
10: No, lass, this is so embarrassing.
0: This is history.
10: No, I know.
0: Subject is history.
10: Oh, God!
0: Who was the first president
10: of
0: Ireland?
10: No, this is horrendous.
0: Eamon de Valera, Michael Collins, Douglas Hyde, or W.T. Cosgrave.
10: It was Eamon de Valera, wasn't it?
0: Do you want to go with Eamon de Valera?
10: Yeah. No! That's shocking.
0: It was Douglas Hyde.
10: I'm so sorry.
0: Okay. Moving on to science.
10: Oh, God.
0: It's actually weird.
10: No, that's, I'm mortified.
0: What is the chemical symbol for oxygen? The chemical symbol for oxygen, is it A? No, do you know, I'm not going to say. It's going to confuse things. Is it O, OX, H, or C?
10: For oxygen. Okay, yeah. So H2O is water. So which bit of that is the oxygen? I'm going to say O. Yay! I got one, lads.
0: Okay.
10: Lads, I'm sweating.
0: On to business.
10: Which I didn't do.
0: Okay. Which of the following are the four P's of marketing?
10: Okay.
0: Or, sorry, it's one of the four P's.
10: Okay, one of the four P's. Go on.
0: Yeah. Okay, so is it profit, promotion, people, or planning?
10: So which one of those
0: is included?
10: Oh, God, I would have said the first three are all included. So marketing, so people, profit, I'm going to say promotion. You're marketing something, you're promoting it. Yes!
0: Well,
10: excellent.
0: Well done. The four P's of marketing are product, price, place, and promotion.
10: Oh, lovely. Good morning to our marketing extraordinaire, Roisin, if you're listening.
0: Okay, thank we're going to move on to Irish.
10: Yeah. Which I didn't do very well in.
11: Commission na scrúdi ha stóch. Scrúdú na hortis de meirachta. Cúd a hain.
0: Okay, here is your question.
10: Yeah.
0: What does Cain Ish Who mean?
10: Cain Ish Who?
0: Cain Ish Who?
10: Is that something to do with listen? Cain Ish Who? I'm going to say it's something to do with listening.
0: No, it is what? What age are you? I can't speak whilst you're losing my voice.
10: Oh, no, your voice is gone. What age are you?
0: What age are you?
10: That's the stress of the Leaving Cert now
0: getting
10: to you.
0: I know, I'm getting stressed.
10: Are you all right? Do you want to clear your throat there?
11: Commission
10: we'll just play another. We'll cover you up.
11: Could a ham.
10: Okay.
0: I think it's when it got to Irish, I just felt like I couldn't breathe. That there must be something going on there because I was so bad at Irish. Okay. So we didn't get that. It's what age are you?
10: Okay.
0: And finally,
10: yes.
0: Maths.
10: Oh, Jesus, lads.
0: What is 25% of 80?
10: Okay. So if 25% of 100 is 25, a quarter of 80, a half of 80 is 40, and a half of 40, 20?
0: Brendan!
10: Is it?
0: Well done!
10: Yes!
0: Oh my God, okay.
10: Do you know why? The only reason I know that is because when I'm trying to figure out how much I'm getting off something if it's on sale.
0: 3 out of 6 in your leaving cert.
10: Okay, grand. That's okay.
0: 50%.
10: I'm going to college, lads.
0: It's a pass.
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10: It is the final Brendan's Bit of the week. And up first, I have yet another story, Jess, about people being jump scared in the street.
0: I'm all ears.
10: We spoke the other day about the bushman who hangs around the city centre. So if you've never seen him, he's dressed up in a green bush costume.
0: Yes.
10: He kind of hangs around Stephen's Green, South William Street, and those kind of offshoots.
0: Recently saw him in Malahide, I think, as well.
10: Sorry, I saw him.
0: Getting around.
10: I saw him yesterday evening.
0: Oh, did you?
10: Yes.
0: I knew you were talking about him.
10: He was de-robing.
0: Oh.
10: So I saw the man inside the costume for the first time.
0: Okay.
10: Yeah. So he jumps out, makes people scream, and then he films it to make money off YouTube, is basically the short of it. He got producer Cahill and his friend Orla before.
0: Ah, oh, no. I love losing. Ah, oh, no.
10: And Orla, ah, no. And the only reason Cahill shared that on his own social is because he thought his legs looked good that day.
0: And you know what? I support him with that. No, fair absolutely.
10: We also spoke this week about the man in the creepy mask in Philadelphia who's asking people if they'd like to race him.
0: Yeah, that was
10: terrifying.
0: That was a bit scary, that one. Definitely scarier than the
10: police are looking for him.
0: Yeah.
10: Well, closer to home, people are concerned that somebody dressed up as the Cat in the Hat is prowling around Wexford.
12: It is fun to have fun, but you have to know how.
10: So, images have been popping up of the Dr. Seuss character across Wexford on social media. It has even led Gardaí to post a statement online.
0: Oh my God.
10: This is what the guards say. In an unusual turn of events, we are hearing a lot about an elusive Dr. Seuss character doing the rounds online, apparently causing havoc. Then they go on to say, fortunately, we can rule out the issue. The images are AI generated. There is no Cat in the Hat running around Wexford.
0: Please don't tell me that they actually had to go out and investigate.
10: There is a statement from the guards.
0: Oh my God.
10: The guard said, to be clear, the Cat in the Hat was not in your driveway while you were out, and he is not currently hiding out in Corriclough.
0: Oh lads, enough of that now. Come on now, stop messing.
10: Like, you can't trust anything on the internet anymore. Finally this morning, Harry and Meghan are moving back to the UK. 6 years after they moved to California, they're relocating to somewhere outside London.
0: Okay.
10: Apparently the kids are enrolled in a school to start next month. So we chatted about this after the show yesterday, and you showed me a South Park clip that I had never seen before.
0: It's so good.
10: This is Harry and Meghan in South Park as characters on a TV show.
13: Harry, thanks for having us on the show.
14: It's so awesome to be here. It's great.
13: So let me start with you, Sam. You've lived a life with the royal family. You've had everything handed to you, but you say your life has been hard, and now you've written all about it in your new book, Where?
10: It's your new book, Where? So,
0: oh my God.
10: Harry and Meghan's move, rightly or wrongly, is making headlines around the world, even though a lot of people just really don't care. Well, the most famous waxwork museum in the world has joined the circus. Following the news, Madame Tussauds in London has moved its Harry and Meghan waxworks. They've wheeled them across the floor, dragged them by the scruff of the neck to the British culture capital zone. So they now stand alongside figures including David Attenborough, Harry Kane and Shakespeare.
0: Where were they before?
10: I don't know where they were.
0: Well, I assume that's where they would have been.
10: In the LA section? I'm not sure.
0: Sorry guys, you're in LA now. You've been in the LA section.
10: In the Muppet section? The Harry and Meghan waxworks have also been given suitcases. So good.
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1: Everyone may have forgotten Peter Parker, but New York still needs Spider-Man.
2: Something bad was going to happen, and the only way to stop it was to make everyone forget about me.
1: 4 years after Doctor Strange's spell erased Peter Parker from the memories of everyone he loves, Peter has built a new life protecting New York from the shadows. But while Spider-Man has become one of the city's most trusted heroes, Peter is more alone than ever.
2: And sometimes Spider-Man has to do the hard thing, even if it breaks Peter Parker's heart.
1: Things get even more complicated when MJ and Ned return to New York just as a mysterious telepath begins attacking government facilities and taking control of anyone who gets in the way.
3: Spiders have 3 life cycles. 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
1: Packed with familiar faces, new threats, and plenty of Spider-Man action, Spider-Man Brand New Day is in cinemas now.
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7: 98. Good evening, I'm Clino Duar. The death of a Brazilian woman in Limerick City is being treated as murder. She was found dead by Gardaí inside her apartment at Carlton House, Cecil Street, yesterday morning. David Raleigh has more.
8: A post-mortem conducted by the state pathologist confirmed Jade Christine Pereira Rosa died a violent death. It's understood she was stabbed to death. However, Gardaí said they were not releasing the results of the autopsy for operational reasons. Gardaí said they were following a definite line of inquiry. It's understood they had been looking to question a male in connection with the killing of the Brazilian woman. The 33-year-old's body was found at her apartment at Cecil Street, Limerick City, at around 7:30 a.m. last Friday. The scene remains sealed off for Garda forensic examination, and Gardaí are liaising with Miss Rosa's family. She had been working and living in Limerick for the past number of years. Anyone with information is asked to contact Gardaí at Henry Street Garda Station.
7: A woman in her 30s has been arrested as part of an ongoing investigation targeting an organised crime group in County Louth. Gardaí carried out a number of searches of homes in Dundalk yesterday. Guns and viable improvised explosive devices were among the items seized during the operation. The woman is being held at a Garda station in the northeast of the country. An Irish man has been remanded in custody, charged with the murder of an Irish woman in Melbourne, Australia. The woman in her 30s was found dead with serious injuries at a home in the suburb of Ferntree Gully. Witnesses say a dog was also removed from the house. Georgia Bennett Murphy told 7 News Melbourne police haven't formally identified the woman.
9: Police and emergency services were originally called here at around 10 a.m. this morning, but sadly, despite their best efforts to revive her, the woman was declared dead at the scene. 7 News understands a young family lives at the home. Detectives believe the man and the woman are known to each other.
7: Finally, Ridley Scott says he's not a filmmaker, but an influencer. The 88-year-old director has been behind films like Alien, Blade Runner, Thelma and Louise and Gladiator. The Evening Standard reports he's one of the highest grossing directors of all time. And that's your news for now.
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11: A very good night. I'm Daniel Pitcher. Big spenders Tottenham have started the Premier League season with a 3-0 defeat at Brentford. Club record signing Sandro Tonali was among the new arrivals who started in West London. Boss Roberto De Zerbi says they were short of some of the things he wanted to see from his side.
12: Soul and style of play. Today, I think there was the soul, but at the end, we didn't fight in the right way. Maybe for the difference of the duels.
11: Hull returned to the top flight with a 2-0 victory over Manchester United. Another newly promoted side, Ipswich, have started their campaign with a 2-1 victory over Sunderland. Boss Gary O'Neill says they're a step closer to achieving their goal.
13: I think it took the club a long time to win. Last time it was in the Premier League, maybe November or something. So for us to put one on the board early is important to us. But yeah, one win's not going to get us to where we need to get to, so everyone's nice and calm.
11: Well, Anton Stack scored late for Leeds in their 1-0 win at Nottingham Forest. Everton were 2-0 winners at home against Crystal Palace. While Charlton have started the Championship season with back-to-back wins after getting past West Ham 2-1, leaving their opponents winless from the first two games back down in the second tier. Millwall have a 100% record with a 3-0 win over Norwich. Wolves beat Preston by 3-1. In motorsport, the championship leader Kimi Antonelli will start tomorrow's Dutch Grand Prix from third on the grid. The Mercedes driver was narrowly beaten by teammate George Russell, who secured a place on the front row. In rugby, Leinster and Munster will renew rivalries in the Women's Interprovincial Series final. Holders Munster came away from Galway with a 47-12 win over Connacht. Leinster hammered Ulster 75-5 in Belfast. And New Zealand drew first blood in the first of a four-match series against South Africa. The All Blacks won 33-16 at Ellis Park. They'll do battle again in Cape Town next Saturday. To access three free off-the-ball podcasts a month, sign into the Go Loud app now.
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7: Tonight will stay dry with clear spells. Some mist and fog patches may develop. Lows of 7 to 9 degrees.
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1: I'm Alex Rowley and let's talk about Meta glasses. In the UK, many restaurants and pubs are banning people from wearing them. They're a collaboration with Ray-Ban and have a built-in camera next to the lenses. It's argued that people are wearing them in public places and not disclosing what they may be filming. Now, to spot these, they're normally Ray-Bans with larger frames and chunkier stems, but you should also be able to see a little light if you're being recorded, which Meta says will tackle any concerns of you being recorded without your knowledge. In practical terms, though, in a bright environment, we're not really sure if this will totally be visible, but keep an eye out for it anyway. The company has issued an update to make it flash brighter so it's easier to see, and if someone tries to cover it in any sort of way, the camera now won't work. European regulators may also issue guidance on these soon, and for more on these glasses, see the company's website.

0: 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Vilan Aaron Morgan. August is killed in Scotty. Merhamplo, would I lie to you? Sunglasses in the rain. August PYT. Rina Shea Afask Air Hello My Love Us Westlife Rave. August, if you want to be loved, us picture this. August, Thing About You of Deltra Grodrum. So, Talshe, go heal talk, Lachol. August, Talshe, a rash in niche. Shut on air on new again. Waves around your heart. Isos air and a John Gibbons of Talshe and the Colony in it, London. Lum suggests Spencer Lotza, August. 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